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Billie Eilish on the Peak 104.1. Sergio, hanging with you. 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

0: going to be cooling down to 39 degrees tonight. Tomorrow, sunshine with a high of 73, 35 in the evening. And on Wednesday, it'll be sunny with some clouds and a high of 73. I'm Sergio. For more news and weather, go to MyEssentialOregon.com today.
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0: Teddy Swims on the Peak 104.1. And Role Model is going to be at the Hayden Holmes Amphitheater along with Samia for Chuck on tour. That's going to be happening Wednesday, September 9th. 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

Langley on the Peak 104.1. And I feel like since Ella Langley's out here popping, you got people doing a lot of karaoke covers of Ella Langley, which is cool. I mean, I karaoke from time to time, and some songs work. And I feel like if they're easy pop songs that are very popular, those are going to be a hit. But then you got the people that do the cheats, if you will. I got a friend that did the tequila song that Pee Wee Herman was dancing to. And he did it. He pulled it off well, and the crowd went crazy. So, yes, if you are one of those that loves doing karaoke or is curious and never done it, do it. Go have some fun with it. And remember, if you do pick a song, don't go with a deep album cut, because majority of the time, people won't know it. And you're just going to be singing your lungs out to yourself. Let's get back to more Central Oregon's best music. It's The Peak, 104.1.

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0: It's going to be cooling down to 39 degrees tonight. Tomorrow, sunshine with a high of 73, 35 at night. And on Wednesday, it'll be sunny with some clouds and a high of 73 degrees. I'm Sergio. For more news and weather, go to MyCentralOregon.com.
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The Fray on the Peak 104.1. And I believe that is my time with you today. I'll be back tomorrow playing more of Central Oregon's best music from 3 to 7. 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
3: 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North End of Bend on Highway 97, exit 134 southbound, and exit 135A northbound. 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
1: He's dribbling the ball with everything on the line. He's driving down the pitch. He's facing price hikes and cuts past him. Carrier Contracts tries to block him. 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He clears on goal. He shoots. 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

They say the holy water's watered down, and this town's lost its faith. Our colors will fade eventually, so if our time is running out, day after day, we'll make the mundane a masterpiece. 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

They say the holy water's watered down, and this town's lost its faith. Our colors will fade eventually, so if our time is running out, day after day, we'll make the mundane a masterpiece. Oh my, my love, I take one look at you, you're taking me out.

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6: They say the holy water's watered down, and this town's lost its faith. Our colors will fade eventually, so if our time is running out, day after day, we'll make the mundane a masterpiece. Oh my, my, oh my, my love, I take one look at you, you're taking me out.

0: 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It's Brooke and Jeffrey in the morning on the Peak 104.1.
1: What do ladies like to do for fun in the summer? It's Brooke and Jeffrey in the morning.
2: Lots of stuff, yeah. I don't know. Brooke, you're ladies in this room. Well, so I mean,
1: you're the closest thing we have to a lady. Oh, you should know this because I do have the correct answer in front of me.
3: What about Alexis? Only one.
4: Lady sounds a little old.
1: Yeah, okay. I don't think Alexis is going to know this. Brooke, I'll give you two guesses.
2: In the summer, swimming.
1: Close, maybe.
2: Going to the beach.
1: Yeah. Okay, I'm taking away a lady card from you today.
3: Oh, no.
1: You didn't get it right. Because in the news right now, the big summer trend is grown women are shelling out thousands of dollars a year to attend female-only adult summer camps. It's basically Brooke's ultimate fantasy.
3: Yeah,
1: a place in the wilderness
3: really
1: with no plumbing, no electricity, and no men.
2: Dude, trying to get my girlfriends on this bandwagon for years. You know that 2 summers ago I wrote them. I'm like, all right, ladies, we're in. You, me, backpacks, we're headed to the mountains.
3: Crickets.
2: Not one of my girlfriends responded. They said, will there be a spa and or champagne? Yeah, and I said, I'm sorry.
3: Well, your friends are normal, Brooke. Right.
1: The number one thing they do advertise at these adult ladies camps, bottomless barrels of wine.
3: Now we're talking.
2: I could get them. This has a cabin involved. I can get them on board for this.
3: Brooke would literally be out there crushing grapes with her feet, like, I'm making my own wine.
2: I went too far when I was going to make them dig holes to go to the bathroom.
3: Yeah, that's extreme.
1: That's too much. But they say as

0: much wine as you can drink at these camps. They
1: included, don't even challenge
0: they
1: me.
0: They include it into all the camp activities. They have paint and sip, archery and sip, horse riding and sip.
2: Okay. These are legal.
1: It's not really a good idea.
0: It's kind of a disaster.
1: I think mommy came home in a full body cast.
0: Women who've attended these say the experience is completely life-changing, totally worth the $2,000 per week to attend. Now, that's the cheap one. They do have fancier ones where women can stay at a luxury chateau in France.
2: That's the one your friends want to do, bro.
1: Yeah, it is.
0: Those ones are closer to the 10K range.
1: Whoa. Dude. Screw going. I am going to start another company doing this. Are you kidding me?
2: Yeah. Brooke's camp from her house.
1: Absolutely.
0: So go sign up if you haven't already. Go get into your female-only adult summer camps.
2: I want to join.
0: We're going to do a co-ed edition, though, of the Shock Collar Question of the Day. Sorry, Brooke. The boys have to participate
1: in this. Right.
0: Let's go over to Jake to get the questions.
3: Time to hoist the sails and swab the poop deck, because it's International Seafarers Day.
2: Hey, all right.
3: And of course, the ultimate seafarer is a pirate. But actually, if you combined all the characters from this show together, you might get the perfect pirate. Ooh. I'll explain. You've got Brooke, who drinks booze out of jugs with big X's on them. You've got Jose, who has diabetes, which is a precursor to having a peg leg.
2: There you go, someday.
3: Alexis is self-cro-
2: He's right.
0: Wishful thinking.
2: Yeah.
1: My grandma lost her foot. I get it.
3: Alexis's self-cropped shirts look like the tattered flag of a pirate ship.
2: Yeah.
3: And, of course, Jeffrey's constantly talking about his search for precious booty. Now, while that might describe the worst sailor ever, today we're going to celebrate the most iconic pirates of all time in a special Shiver Me Tinders edition of Plenty of 20.
2: Hey, Tinder now, is in woods.
3: Yeah, okay. Here's how it works. I have a list of famous pirates. You'll have to tell me which ones were real people who actually sailed the seven seas and which ones are completely fictional and only appeared in TV or movies.
1: Oh, interesting.
2: Got it.
3: We'll start with the woman who thinks scurvy is a slang word meaning sexy and curvy. That's Alexis.
2: Yeah, that girl's scurvy.
0: You looking scurvy, girl.
1: Give her an orange.
3: Alexis, your pirate is Long John Silver. Is that a real pirate or was he made up?
4: I don't know. I haven't seen him in movies or anything, but I know the name, so I'm going to say real.
3: Alexa said Long John Silver was a real pirate. He was. He's fictional. He's from the movie Treasure Island.
2: He sounds really good fishing.
1: And he's also,
3: All right, so Alexis is out. Let's move over to Brooke.
1: Okay.
3: Oh, this is a perfect one for you, Brooke.
1: All right.
3: Whoa. Your pirate is Captain Morgan. Is that a real pirate or was he fictional?
1: And he's always perched with one leg up on
2: things. Iconic.
1: I don't know. I think that Morgan isn't a very cool pirate name back in the day. Do you know what I mean?
2: Like, it was cool.
1: You know,
2: back then they wore dresses and stuff. It was all different.
1: Morgan? Ugh. I'm going to go with it was the rich guy who started the rum company. Not real.
2: Yeah.
3: Brooke said fake. Captain Morgan was. Real.
2: No way, he's real?
3: Captain Henry Morgan was a Welsh pirate famous for his exploits in the Caribbean.
2: There it is. That's why. He was Henry, bro.
1: Hank.
3: We're 0 for 2. We're on to Jose.
2: Yar, Jake.
3: All right, a little too excited. Jose, your pirate is Captain Barbossa. Is he a real pirate or is he a fictional pirate?
2: Where have I heard of Captain Barbossa?
1: Isn't that from Pirates of the Caribbean?
2: Is that the guy with the squid face?
0: It's a shaving cream. Barbossa shaving cream.
2: Oh, that's Barbasol.
0: No,
2: wait, isn't Barbossa the little elephant cartoon character? Was he a little
3: that's
2: pirate?
3: That's Babar.
2: Babar. Okay.
0: A lot of characters named after this pirate.
2: Did nobody just speak well back then? Like,
0: could be.
3: It's Kirby.
2: Barbossa
1: is such a good pirate.
2: Barbossa and Barbados. Like, I think it sounds real. I'm going to say it's real, Jake.
3: Jose said Captain Barbossa is a real pirate. He was. He's fictional. Brooke was right. That's Captain Hector Barbossa from Pirates of the Caribbean.
0: The original, not the original captain, but the second captain of the Black Pearl.
2: God, I think I know what you're talking about.
3: We've gone 0 for 3 so far. Jeffrey, if you get this one wrong, I'm going to choose who gets shocked today. So you better get this one right and save yourself.
2: Jeff, we're supposed to be the perfect pirate. You got to get this right.
0: Oh, God.
3: Jeffrey, your pirate is Davy Jones. Is Davy Jones a real pirate or is he entirely fictional?
0: Well, everybody's heard of Davy Jones' Locker.
2: Yeah.
1: Wait, what is Davy Jones' Locker
0: again? It's like,
1: where
0: it's the bottom
1: die.
0: Of the ocean, basically.
2: Yeah. So his ship sank.

0: Right. Never.
1: And so now it's a ghost ship that haunts the waters.
0: Is it in the Bermuda Triangle or
1: something
0: whatever?
1: Something like that. Yeah, I think so. I swear it's a word.
0: Or is it just a phrase you use?
2: So I'm not up to date on my pirate fun facts, so we'll have to look that up afterwards.
1: I feel like it's real.
2: Is it real?
1: So popular.
2: You only hear about the locker. You never hear about the actual guy.
0: Is there any show you can think of or movie with
1: SpongeBob?
0: Davy Jones?
1: Yeah. Yeah.
2: They talk about Davy Jones in every pirate movie, but you never actually hear like who Davy Jones was.
1: He's referenced in
0: pirates. Then I think he's real.
2: But you based it on like the girliness of the name.
3: Ooh, Morgan.
2: I'm gonna go the opposite and say then it's fake, Jake.
4: Jeff says Davy Jones is fake. Davy Jones is. He's fake. Okay. Davy Jones locker, just a metaphor for the oceanic abyss, but they did give him a character in Pirates of the Caribbean. That was the guy with the squid on his face. Oh. That means Jeffrey, you've won today's edition of 20 of 20.
2: All right, somebody's going to be singing Thriller by Michael Jackson, classic pirate tune.
0: Yeah.
2: So I think it should be Brooke for hating on pirates for their names.
1: Name shame.
0: Because this is Thriller.
1: Yeah.
0: Thriller night. And no one's going to save you from the beast about to strike.
2: It's your shot caller question of the day. Got your phone tab coming up in just a few minutes. Bill Baker has local news headlines, and we'll be back with more Brooke and Jeffrey in the morning on the Peak 104.1.
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6: The sound of a seatbelt. 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Buckle up every time. Hear the sound? 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
5: Good morning. Independence Day, one of the busiest times of year for first responders. And the city of Bend reminding everyone that fireworks are not allowed anywhere within the Bend city limits. And that ban in place because even small fireworks can quickly spark fires. Oregon's DMV computer system will be unavailable Thursday afternoon through the weekend for an upgrade that will impact DMV2U and Express kiosks. All DMV services will return to normal this Monday. Oregon Health Authority has downgraded the recreational use health advisory for Lake Billy Chinook to a precaution. However, they say a bloom is still present and toxin levels detected are still above the state's guidelines for dogs, and owners should keep their pets away from affected areas. And ODOT expects a busy three-day weekend for travel. Use tripcheck.com to check road conditions, work zones, and traffic cams before you leave. As we warm up to the mid-70s today, we'll be in the upper 80s by the 4th of July Saturday. I'm Bill Baker. 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
6: It's Brooke and Jeffrey in the morning, and today we call a guy who purchased theater tickets but couldn't make it to their showing of The Nutcracker.
7: Oh, no.
6: So his wife says he's been emailing around ever since, trying to see if they could transfer their tickets to another show. That way they're not out $300.
8: Whoa. God, The Nutcracker's so expensive.
7: Yeah.
6: Well, lucky for him, we have a couple brand new way off-Broadway productions.
7: And they
6: might be right up his alley.
8: Yes.
6: In your phone tap right after this.
8: I love this. Every Thursday right here on The Peak 104.1 at 10:50 in the morning, okay? Mm-hmm. Dan Denning, the water conservation manager for the city of Bend, is here to share water-wise tips.
6: Oh, water tips on Thirsty Thursday.
8: Yes. That's it. And you can also check out waterwisetips.org.

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1: An important part of any blossoming relationship is the first time a woman corrects her man and tells him he messed up.
2: Ooh, okay.
1: You need to do better.
2: All right, well, this has to happen.
1: It's such a special moment because we need that. Yeah. As guys, if left to our own devices, we'll wear 4 gallons of Axe body spray and think it smells good.
2: Yes, we do need guidance.
1: We'll wash our cashmere sweaters in hot water.
3: We love having to correct men.
4: Do you dry them too, Jeff? Is that what you do?
1: Are we not supposed to?
4: Can we be mothers to every man
3: so
4: out there?
1: Thank goodness for women being there to correct us so we can learn and go, oh, that's how it works.
4: So you never have to use your own brain.
1: Well, a lot of women will wait a few dates to correct their men, but not our listener, Monica.
5: Uh-oh.
1: She told a guy he messed up on night one.
5: Yikes.
2: Uh-oh.
1: For his benefit, Brooke.
5: No, it's not.
1: It is.
5: That is so wild.
1: That's what happened. Monica, welcome to the show. Was that intro to your liking, or could I have done better?
6: No, you hit it.
5: Oh, you
1: awesome.
5: You
1: thank
5: it.
1: You.
5: Okay.
1: Wow. That's not just made my day, Monica. Thank you so much.
5: I'm always so curious why someone says a guy messes up and then still wants to call him for another date.
2: Oh, that's a,
5: you know?
2: That's a good question, actually, Brooke.
1: We'll get into that, but let's start with, what's this guy's name? Who did you go out with?
6: Okay, so I met Isaac online, and he seemed really cool. I liked his personality. I liked his looks, definitely.
5: Uh-huh. Okay, so there's a lot of potential there.
6: Yeah, I really liked him because there's a lot of guys on this app that they will text you forever. I don't do the back and forth thing. Mm. But he came right down with it. He was like, I want to take you out.
1: Oh, okay. Oh, nice.
2: Direct, to the point, confident.
5: Yeah, and all about action.
2: Yeah.
5: Instead of just living in this weird world of, like, what are we doing?
1: Yeah. Exactly.
6: Right.
1: That's a good note for men, because the more you talk, the more opportunities you're giving yourself to say something stupid. And we will do that. So.
6: Exactly.
2: Well said, Jeff.
5: That's exactly.
2: Now, stop talking,
1: Jeff. Okay, good for Isaac. Now, I'm not going to say much more. Just keep going. What happened?
6: Yes, he said he would come pick me up and take me to the nice restaurant. So, you know, I got up in my nice little dress thinking, hey. And then he came, pulled up. He got out. He opened my door.
5: Oh, my gosh.
6: And I'm like, okay, yeah, he was very nice. I ain't gonna lie. He was nice.
2: Okay,
5: so everything's working in his favor right now.
1: I'm wondering where things start to turn and you have to step in.
6: As soon as we got off the highway, I'm like, oh, no, because I see Buffalo Wild Wings.
2: B-Dubs.
5: Oh, I love B-Dubs.
2: Yeah.
1: Okay.
2: Wait. Lemon pepper wings. Let's go.
5: Are you excited about that or not excited?
6: Not excited at all. I just came from Buffalo Wild Wings 2 nights ago with my homegirls. So what am I getting excited for now?
5: Okay, so he's taking you there for a date and you're not feeling that.
2: You expected something better.
1: Okay.
6: A lot better, not a little. Okay. So anyway, he puts it in park. He gets out of the car, comes around, and opens my door like the perfect gentleman he is. And I said, please close my door.
1: You said close the door while you're still in the car?
6: I said, please close my door.
1: Well, it's nice you were polite.
5: Please close my door.
6: And I think that he thought I was kidding because he was like standing there. I'm like, hello?
2: Probably.
1: Yeah.
5: No.
2: Pretty bold of you to say.
5: So you're going to force him to take you somewhere else?
6: I don't force anybody to do anything. I'm letting him know, please close my door, because I don't do Buffalo Wild Wings as a date.
5: Oh,
2: God, that's a hangout, not a date.
1: You deserve
5: better. Not only that, it's just such a messy food. It's a terrible first date.
2: It depends on the people.
3: It sucks you're in a dress and stuff to go there. Also, just makes me uncomfortable.
2: Yeah,
3: like,
2: you're
3: I'd be uncomfortable.
2: Yeah.
1: Women don't want to, like, sit and drink beers and watch sports and scream and spill beer everywhere?
6: No, I'm going to tell you what I don't want to do on a date. I don't want to watch a whole grown man lick his fingers.
5: Mm-hmm.
1: Okay.
5: That's what I'm saying.
1: I'm going to write that
2: down. I thought it was sexy when we sucked on the bone.
1: Don't lick fingers.
6: No.
5: So wait, did he finally listen to you and shut the door?
6: Yes, he did. He shut the door. I said, I got 3 choices for you.

0: And he picked a nice cocktail bar. And I said, okay, cool. Okay. So I thought, okay, he didn't know, right? He didn't know. I told him, let's go.
1: But, awesome.
2: Hey, that's nice.
3: And he adapted. And he was he offended? Did he seem offended, by the way? Like,
0: he seemed more confused than offended.
3: Okay, that's good.
4: But that's just standard, you know, mental headspace for men. Just constantly.
0: Right,
4: confused.
0: I mean,
2: how was it, though, when you got to the cocktail bar? Were you able to still keep a good energy together?
0: Yeah, he asked me questions about what had just happened. I'm like, yo, I'm a lady for real. I want silverware. I don't want plastic utensils.
2: I am with you on that one.
0: So he was like, okay, I never thought of that. So I'm teaching him what a real lady likes.
4: I'm sure he actually appreciated the education on how to properly woo a woman.
2: Yeah. How do you know he appreciated it? Because he's not calling you back.
3: Oh, yeah.
0: Oh, now that's a good question. And that's why I'm calling you.
2: See, I would be insulted.
5: See, I'm thinking that's the reason he wasn't getting second dates before, and now he's got it down.
2: Oh,
5: so he's busy.
2: She taught him too well.
5: Yeah.
2: She taught him too well.
3: Yeah. That's a good point. He's
4: that's what a lot of women get upset when they're like, oh, great, I cleaned up my guy just for the next woman to come and, like, swipe him up.
3: He's taking 10 girls to that cocktail bar.
0: We got to get down to the nitty-gritty because I want to know, because I think I did everything right, and I taught him how to do everything right, and so now let's get it right together.
3: Let's go put him into the man I want. Now call me back.
4: You deserve a medal and definitely a second date here.
2: But what if he feels like you're too high maintenance?
4: Then screw that guy.
2: Okay.
3: He doesn't want a real woman.
4: Then you'll lay into him, go full heart against him, right? Brooke, that's where you come in. You do your thing.
2: No, I just think that if you have some boundaries like that, they should be established before the date, not when you're in the middle of it.
0: But look, he's the one that asked me out, and I accepted, right?
3: Yeah.
0: So you're going to learn me on the date, and that's what he did.
3: Yeah.
0: And if he didn't like what he learned, he could at least respond it. You have me calling a whole radio show to find out what's wrong with you?
3: That's true.
0: No, I can't wait to hear this.
4: I can't wait to hear it, too. So hopefully he picks up, but we're going to come back. We'll call Isaac for you and figure out why in the world he would not be calling back a classy woman like yourself, Monica.
2: Yeah, she's a cloth napkin type of lady.
4: That's right.
0: That's right.
4: Let's get some answers when we do your second date update right after this. Hold on.
6: Brooke and Jeffrey in the morning. Central Oregon's best music all day.
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0: It's Brooke and Jeffrey in the morning on The Peak 104.1. If you're just joining us, we've been speaking to a true hero.
1: Oh.
0: Her name is Monica.
1: Okay.
0: Who heroically swooped in and saved her date, Isaac, from pulling a total rookie move.
1: Okay.
0: When he tried to bring her to Buffalo Wild Wings for their date. And that wasn't going to fly with her. So Monica refused to get out of his car in order to show him this is not where you take a lady of substance.
2: She put on a dress, okay?
1: Yeah. They definitely had a miscommunication over what a dinner date looks like.
0: But instead, they ended up at a nice cocktail bar.
1: That's
0: and
1: good.
0: They did it the proper way, where she actually discovered Isaac's a pretty good guy, has some gentlemanly qualities, something to work with.
1: Yeah.
0: So the question is, why is he not reaching out for cocktails round two?
1: Mm-hmm.
0: Monica, is it possible that maybe he saw your helpful sensei teaching abilities as a little bit condescending?
3: That's a possibility. I just wish he would have expressed that to me personally.
1: Yeah, you seem like a person who can take criticism, constructive criticism.
3: Like of course I can. If I could dish it, I definitely could take it.
1: Yeah. That's right. Good. That's a good attitude to have. It doesn't happen often on this show.
4: Yeah.
0: Would you like to criticize her constructively before we do this call? Is that where you're going?
1: She's doing great.
0: Okay.
1: She knows who she is. She knows what she wants, and she wants to go out with Isaac. So.
0: Okay, so Brooke, you're scared of her, and you're afraid to say anything controversial.
1: I think Isaac will be scared and will be afraid to say no. So I think you're getting a date no matter what.
0: Okay.
1: I also like to scare men.
0: Yes.
2: So. I was going to say, she seems like you, Brooke.
1: I'm with you.
0: We're going to intimidate this guy into saying yes to a date. But let's see what he has to say if he picks up the phone. But here we go.
5: Hello?
0: Hey, is this Isaac?
5: Yeah, who's this?
0: Hey, man.
1: Okay.
0: We're a radio show. You're on it right now. It's called Brooke and Jeffrey in the Morning.
1: Welcome to the show.
4: Hi,
1: Isaac.
2: Hey, good morning.
5: Why is a radio show calling me?
0: Well, it's kind of a good reason. We do a segment on this show. It's called A Second Date Update.
5: What?
0: It sounds like you haven't heard it, but this is a segment where we help out our listeners who've been on a date with someone, and afterwards they're not getting a call back to go on a second one.
5: I think I have heard of it. I think I've seen this online somewhere.
1: Yeah,
2: we go viral sometimes.
1: Yeah, a lot of them are viral on TikTok.
0: They're on there. You can follow us at Brooke and Jeffrey if you want to. No pressure. But basically, the reason that we're calling you is there's a woman named Monica who asked us to get a hold of you.
1: Hey.
5: Yeah, I met Monica, yeah.
0: Right.
1: We know you met her. Sounds like you guys could have had a great date.
5: What did she tell you?
2: Ah, good question.
0: Okay, well, I guess the general recap of what we heard from her is you picked her up, then you took her to Buffalo Wild Wings.
5: Correct.
0: Which she politely redirected over to a cocktail bar.
5: Well, politely redirected, it would be wrong.
2: That's Jeff.
0: I was trying to gently say it.
2: She's our friend, so, you know, we're not going to be rude.
5: Well, I mean, I wasn't rude either. She just simply kind of barked, closed my door.
2: Oh.
1: Did you?
5: At first, I just stood there like, what do you mean? Are you like, there's a bug about to get inside my car?
2: I can see that, yeah. Oh, my God, close the door.
5: I was like, okay. So I close the door, and I go back to my side of the car. I get in, and she explains to me, like, hey, I don't do Buffalo Wild Wings. And I was like,
2: yeah,
5: all right. I mean, the reason why I chose the Buffalo Wild Wings because in these new dating apps, it's better to start out with something very casual. Another date, we graduate to something a little better. But
0: okay.
1: Wait, did you explain all of that to her, what you just told us, why you chose it?
5: No, I didn't explain any of that to her and also didn't tell her this. I own that Buffalo Wild Wings.
1: You own it?
2: Wait, what? Oh, you're a franchisee?
4: You're going to take her to your own job, though?
1: That's

0: impressive, Alexis.
1: Yeah, except you get free food.
0: But guys, he's a business owner.
2: Who cares?
1: Okay.
3: So look, I'm going to be honest. I'm still a gentleman. She wanted to go somewhere a little bit better. So we made our way to this great cocktail lounge that I know.
0: Yeah.
4: So what changed your mind to where now you're not reaching out to her for a second date?
3: Okay, so while we're kind of enjoying each other's company at the cocktail bar,
1: yeah.

0: Debbie. Yes.
1: That is a real fancy way to say you're unemployed and live with mom and dad.
2: Okay, so you were turned off because she doesn't have enough ambition or drive.
3: Excuse
2: or what?
3: Not a drop of ambition. Not a drop.
1: Uh-oh. Oh.
4: All right, we gotta cut this right here.
1: Okay.
4: I don't know what's going on.
2: All right. I don't want to make her mad, but Isaac, that's Monica on the other line listening to this conversation.
3: Well, clearly, it's Monica. Clearly.
2: Yeah.
1: Maybe she's on her parents' landline.
5: Ooh.
4: You better watch yourself. You're supposed to be with me here.
5: Yeah, Brooke.
2: Okay, Monica, clearly you wanted to jump in and say something, so go ahead and talk to Isaac.
4: Hello, Isaac. How are you?
1: Oh.
3: Hi, Monica from your mom's couch. How you doing?
5: Oh.
4: Oh, no, wow. No. Let me tell you something, Isaac. I don't know what's the disrespect about. I thought we got along pretty well on our date. We had a good time. I didn't know you had a problem with my daily occupation. What is the problem with it?
2: But
1: are your parents, like, elderly? Do you stay home and take care of them? Is that what's going on?
4: Or just no, they're perfectly healthy.
5: Okay.
4: They just take care of me. I'm their baby girl, and I always will be.
2: Okay.
3: Monica, guess who else is perfectly healthy? You are. Get a job.
5: He's got one-liners.
4: You know what? Let me tell you something. I am perfectly healthy. Yes, I am, as you can see. And if I had to get a job, I would. But guess what? I don't have to.
5: A lot of people are jealous of that.
1: I'm with you. I'm sorry. Don't you want a job? Don't you want your own career? Don't you have your own dreams and ambitions? Like,
4: yes, my dream and my ambition is sitting at home, planning my day, going and doing what I have to do, and finding a man that's going to take care of me so my parents can stop.
1: So that's your goal.
2: Brooke, it sounds like you're judging her there, and she explicitly asked you not to do so.
1: It's really hard not to.
2: Why?
1: I mean, because you would never date a guy who is doing what you do.
4: You are exactly right, and they shouldn't. A man shouldn't do what I do.
5: Yeah, we're the providers, Brooke.
4: My role is to be taken care of. That's my love language. I love to be taken care of.
1: If
4: it works for me, it works for me.
6: She was into the old school chivalry and stuff.
5: Yeah, she loves all that.
1: I cannot imagine being a man going and meeting your parents for the first time. That sounds like...
5: You have to have a present for both of them, like a diamond necklace for one.
1: What's your dowry, sir?
2: Okay. Well, Isaac, now that she's explained this a little bit more, you're probably more receptive to going out with her one more time.
3: Look, I wish Monica the best. It's just not the best with me.
5: Oh, man.
3: You have a great life, Monica. I hope you find a guy/simp that will take care of you.
4: What? I don't think so, Isaac. You're going to take me out, and that's just the way it's going to be.
5: She's just telling him.
1: I love how you want to be the boss, but you don't want to do any of the work to become a boss.
4: A boss doesn't work, yo.
1: I think you have the wrong idea of a boss.
2: You don't want to make her mad.
4: And that is the problem. Y'all just don't understand, and clearly I don't understand being a whole business owner and want to take me to his little budget wing stop.
3: You know what? I'm going to be honest with you, Monica. See, there's a difference. There's a difference between a boss and a leader. You're not a leader.
1: Oh.
4: I never said I was a leader. I never said that.
5: I'm a
4: boss.
3: I am a leader.
4: Well, okay, then that's all right then. But you could have been a man and leave my ass and told me and told me that. You could have told me that. Why are you dipping and dodging and running?
3: No one's dodging or running. What I'm doing is ghosting. Bye, bitch.
5: Okay.
2: That was uncalled for.
1: Yikes.
2: Okay. And
4: I don't need him. I don't need him anyway.
5: You guys both need each other.
2: He hung up, by the way.
1: You need to get a job.
6: No, you don't. Yes, you don't. Listen to Brooke.
2: You know what you need to do is you need to go to Buffalo Wild Wings and spend your parents' money over there.
5: Oh, my God.
4: No, I'm not going there no more. Look, I'm going to the competition.
1: I feel like you're going to be on the phone a lot with your expectations for dating.
4: Well, that's okay. Look, I got a lot of time, boo-boo.
5: Oh, yeah.
1: That's a good point.
2: And are your parents hiring for any open roles in your family?
1: Please.
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4: Good morning. Independence Day, one of the busiest times of year for first responders. And the city of Bend reminding everyone that fireworks are not allowed anywhere within the Bend city limits. And that ban in place because even small fireworks can quickly spark fires. Oregon's DMV computer system will be unavailable Thursday afternoon through the weekend for an upgrade that will impact DMV 2U and express kiosks. All DMV services will return to normal this Monday. Oregon Health Authority has downgraded the recreational use health advisory for Lake Billy Chinook to a precaution. However, they say a bloom is still present and toxin levels detected are still above the state's guidelines for dogs, and owners should keep their pets away from affected areas. And ODOT expects a busy 3-day weekend for travel. Use tripcheck.com to check road conditions, work zones, and traffic cams before you leave. As we warm up to the mid-70s today, we'll be in the upper 80s by the 4th of July Saturday. I'm Bill Baker. 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
2: Brooke, if I was to ask your husband,
0: okay,
2: what is the number one thing that he loves the most about you?
0: Oh, God.
3: Aww.
2: Besides the ability to find a discount coupon for literally anything inside of your giant purse, what else do you think he would say?
1: A lot to choose from.
0: I don't know. My boobs. Whoa.
1: Okay.
2: After a decade of marriage, that's his favorite thing about you still.
0: Sounds right.
1: That's okay. Why he locked it up. He's a pair, mine for life.
2: Yeah. Okay. I guess I asked.
0: Did you want me to be honest or did you not?
2: That would be more tasteful than that. I asked because we have a woman on the phone who knows exactly what her husband loves the most about her. Because brags about it
1: somewhere.
2: To everybody. It's not her boobs, by the way. It's the thing that brings them the closest together, though.
0: Aww,
2: the problem is, it's a total lie.
1: Oh.
2: And she's been having to keep it a secret throughout their marriage.
0: Oh, my God.
2: So
0: are real.
2: She needs to tell somebody the truth, and that somebody is us in a brand new mass speaker coming up at 7:10.
4: Brooke and Jeffrey in the morning. Central Oregon's best music all day. 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
1: Hey!
2: You don't know me.
3: A confession I can't take back.
2: I am
3: the Masked Speaker.
0: We got a text to 78592 that says, I've started recommending places to people, saying, when you get there, tell them that I sent you.
4: Oh.
0: Knowing full well the employees will have no idea who I am.
4: Oh my God, I want to start doing that.
0: That's so awesome. Evil.
4: Oh my God, it's so awkward for your friends.
0: Yeah. That's exactly what it's like whenever listeners come on the show for this segment, because we have absolutely no idea who they are thanks to our voice changer.
5: Yeah.
0: That way you can come on and tell your craziest, naughtiest secrets completely anonymously. And one of our listeners is ready to share a confession she's been holding on to. She's chosen to go by Deb as her name today. So Deb, welcome to the show.
6: Hello, thank you.
4: Oh. Hey.

0: Hey, Deb, how you feeling?
1: I'm feeling pretty good.
0: Oh.
2: Yeah.
3: Right. Happy to have you, Deb.
0: I love a casual confession.
2: Yeah. I was going to say, a lot of times we ask how you're doing to judge your voice. How nervous are you? Are you scared? You seem pretty chill.
3: Yeah.
0: Even with the voice changer, you seem chill.
1: Yeah, I'll be pretty chill. I mean, it's a doozy, but it's a little different than I think what you're used to. I don't know.
3: Okay.
2: Oh, I like that. You piqued my interest.
0: A little tease.
2: Yeah.
3: Wow. What did you do, Deb? Voice changers on. You're the mass speaker. Whenever you're ready, we want to hear your confession.
1: Okie dokie. So I have a huge confession.
3: Mm-hmm.
1: My husband is the world's biggest Jeopardy fan.
0: Oh, my God. Tell no one. That is so embarrassing.
2: Wait,
0: I'm kidding.
1: No.
3: Which retirement home does your husband live in?
1: No, it gets way better. Hold on. Buckle up.
0: Okay.
3: Your husband loves Jeopardy.
1: Yeah. His ringtone on his phone has been the Jeopardy theme song for many years now.
0: Oh, man.
1: You know, the funniest thing is when he gets a phone call when he's in the bathroom.
3: He doesn't even answer it. He just listens to the whole theme song because he loves it so much.
1: Yeah, that's the whole thing play. So he records every single episode because he cannot miss an episode. If he misses an episode, he will lose his you-know-what.
3: Okay.
1: So now, of course, he's got me watching it, too, because that's how it works, you know.
0: And it's a fun show. I mean, it's not like it's not a great show.
2: Yeah.
1: No, it's an awesome show. And I have to confess also that I am a little bit, I'm a lot of bit competitive.
3: When you're, like, playing along with it.
0: I don't understand that at all. I've never been competitive in my life.
2: Yeah, Brooke can't relate.
0: I'm kidding. I'm being sarcastic.
3: So I think we get the idea. Your husband really loves Jeopardy. He got you into it, and you're more of a competitive type. Mm-hmm. But what is your confession?
1: Okay, so I watched the live episodes beforehand so that I can try to memorize the answers.
0: No!
2: Oh my God.
0: You cheat your husband out of Jeopardy.
2: So you're better than him, and he probably feels so bad. Like...
0: No, he thinks he married a genius, Jose.
1: Yes.
3: So
1: the look he gets in his eye, like, I'm the most amazing person on the planet.
2: He's so smart.
3: He loves you more for it.
1: So much more, so I can't tell him. He obviously has no clue.
0: Oh.
3: He must be so weirded out, though. Like, I had no idea you knew so much about 13th century poets.
0: Yeah. He's like, didn't you major in comm in college?
2: She's getting too good. She's like, he's going to pick the double Jeopardy 800.
4: You're going to get on the show one day, and he's going to go to you for every answer.
1: You know, it's actually funny you say that.
0: Okay.
3: Uh-oh.
0: Why?
1: Okay, so in all seriousness, I do feel a little guilty. But, I mean, like you said, I am a genius, right?
3: Sort of.
1: Okay, so my husband has been bragging to, like, all of our friends, all of our family, like, you got to see my wife. She is the Jeopardy queen.
2: Oh my God.
1: We're going to get her on the show.
2: Yeah.
1: And now he wants me to get on the show and keeps pushing and pushing and pushing for me to apply.
0: Well, there's only one solution. You're just going to have to start watching live together, and then it'll slowly, slowly come out that you're actually really dumb. You won't know any of the answers if you watch the show live together.
3: This is the reason that the husband loves her so much.
2: you can't ruin it.
1: I mean, it's a bonus. It's not the reason. There are plenty of other reasons, but I don't want to disappoint him. So now he keeps pushing me to apply, and he keeps pushing and pushing and pushing. So I told him that I applied but didn't get on.
0: But you didn't?
1: No.
3: You're not really applying. You're just lying to him.
1: Yeah, I don't know what else to do.
0: This is the most deceitful, like, web of lies I've ever heard in a relationship.
1: I know, it's terrible, and now I'm starting to feel awful about it, because, like, what if I did apply, and what if I did get on? I would be mortified. I would be that would be my loss.
3: Or you could have, like, a Slumdog Millionaire moment where, like, somehow miraculously you know every single answer for that one episode.
2: She's like, I have seen this episode.
1: Does that mean that I have to be stuck in a porta potty to do so? I don't want to do that.
2: I don't know.
3: I mean, at least for those 30 minutes every single day, you guys have like the best connection
2: ever.
0: She was
1: ever.
0: You were the only one that was hoping it would finally go off air after Alex.
3: Thanks for confessing that to us, Deb. Wow. Text in 78592. If you have a confession you've been holding on to, we can hide your identity, mask your voice, and make you the next mass speaker. We got your phone tab coming up right after this.
0: I love this. Every Thursday right here on the Peak 104.1 at 10:50 in the morning, okay?
3: Mm-hmm.
0: Damn.

0: John Denning, the water conservation manager for the city of Bend, is here to share water wise tips.
1: Oh, water tips on Thirsty Thursday.
0: Yes. That's it. And you can also check out waterwisetips.org.

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1: Today we call a woman who had her car stolen out of her driveway.
2: Oh, no.
0: So terrible.
1: She doesn't believe that the cops are going to do anything about it because it's been 2 days since she filed the report.
2: Oh, my gosh.
1: And she still hasn't heard anything back.
0: Yikes. Huh.
1: That is until now.
0: Oh,
1: because there's someone who's not technically law enforcement, but she does work closely with them.
0: Mm-hmm.
1: And I'll just say that she cares more than anybody out there about tracking this car down.
2: Oh.
1: She is going to do whatever it takes in your phone tab right now.
3: Hello.
4: Hi, is this Stella Marie?
3: This is. Who's calling?
4: Superb. My name is Julia Skiles, and I'm working with the police department regarding your stolen vehicle.
3: Oh, thank you so much. Mm-hmm. Have you heard anything new about my car?
4: Not yet, but I'm hoping that this call will help me get closer to what you need.
3: Okay. What can I do to help?
4: See, I'm a medium.
3: Wait, what? You're what?
4: A medium. Some people would use the term psychic. I prefer not to.
3: Are you working with the police department?
4: I am. And normally I help them with missing persons, assaults, murders, that sort of thing. But they're a little on the slow side right now. So they've asked me to work on cars.
3: Okay.
4: And this might sound crazy, but even before I opened the police report, I knew your car was blue.
3: Oh. Wow, that's impressive. But
4: yeah, it is.
3: What do you need from me? Like, what can I?
4: Yeah. Oh my gosh.
3: What?
4: I'm getting something right now just hearing your voice.
3: Oh my gosh.
4: Do you have a pen? Do you have a pen? You need to write this down. Get a pen.
3: I have a pen.
4: Hurry. I'm seeing that sometime in the next day, you're going to trip on a rug. And you'll blame the dog.
3: What? I don't even have a dog. Whoa. What are you talking about?
4: Whoa.
3: Are you okay?
4: Oh, I'm sorry. I was having an altered state. So I didn't hear what I said. Did you write it down? Did I find your car?
3: No, you said something about I'm going to trip on a rug and something about a dog. And I don't even have a dog.
4: This is good. Was there a lost dog near your car when it was taken?
3: I don't know. I wasn't there when it was taken.
4: Exactly. How would you know? Oh,
3: I don't know. And that's the point. And I don't understand how this dog vision is going to help me find my lost car. Oh, my God.
4: Oh, write it down. Write it down. Oh.
3: What do you want me to write down?
4: It's coming to me.
3: What's coming? You're what?
4: You will accidentally wave at someone who wasn't waving at you.
3: Excuse me?
4: Play it cool. Pretend to fix your hair. Your hair! Oh my God.
3: What does this have to do with my car?
4: Oh God, that was a strong one. I was out for a second there.
3: What's happening?
4: I was on the ground. What did I say, please?
3: What are you talking about? You didn't tell me anything regarding my car.
4: I don't want to be angry with you, but you need to write down everything I say.
3: Oh my God.
4: You at least need to repeat back what you heard.
3: You said something about me waving at someone and them not waving back at me, and I was looking like an idiot because my hair was...
4: Oh my God.
3: It really... What?
4: I need
3: now.
4: To ask you a serious question.
3: Okay.
4: Was the person waving in a blue car?
3: I don't know. You didn't say that.
4: So it's possible.
3: Holy sweet Jesus.
4: We're actually getting so close. We're getting so close right here.
3: Are we? Because it really doesn't sound like we're close to anything.
4: Oh, it's happening again. Whoa. Grab your pen. Don't miss it.
3: I'm not grabbing the pen, lady.
4: Oh, my God. You will spend an unreasonable amount of time deciding what to watch tonight. Oh, my God. And then when you pick something, you'll fall asleep 10 minutes into the first episode.
3: Whoa. Oh, my God. All right. You know what? I've been on the phone with you too long. I'm going to hang up now. This is a complete waste of time. You're being ridiculous. I don't have time for this crap.
4: It's so ridiculous because you're on the radio show, Brooke and Jeffrey in the Morning.
3: And
4: we're doing a prank phone call on you.
3: Are you kidding me?
4: Oh, my God. I'm not kidding. Your boyfriend, Bennett, set you up. Oh, my God.
3: So you're not from the police?
4: No. It's a radio show, and this is a phone tap. He emailed us and said you've been really frustrated since you got your car stolen, and he wanted to do something to make you smile.
3: Wow. I have a lot of mixed emotions right now. I mean,
4: sorry. Wow. That may have been the dumbest thing I've ever done in my entire radio career.
3: Oh my God. Every time you like went into that trance and started yelling about a pen, I thought my head was going to explode.
4: Oh, yeah, you and me both.
3: Oh my goodness.
0: Hey, it's Brooke and Jeffrey in the morning.
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5: Game.

0: We're happy to be helping you wake up in the craft beer capital of the world.
1: Oh, my God. Yeah. Wait, do we wake up or are we all just hungover?
2: Yeah, we're just hungover.
0: Stay awake all night on Central Oregon's best music, The Peak 104.1. One of the biggest milestones in every relationship is the first major fight over something really, really dumb.
2: Yeah, and it has to be something dumb. Yeah. Yeah,
0: like when Brooke almost left Michael, all because he insisted the soy sauce had to be stored in the fridge.
2: I could see that being an argument.
3: It doesn't make sense.
0: Then why do they leave it out at all the restaurants,
3: thank you.
0: Michael?
3: Thank you, Jeffrey.
0: A good point, Brooke.
3: Yeah, never been poisoned ever by soy sauce, all right?
0: You won that argument for sure. Yeah. Well, one of our listeners is going through something similar, and she admits she may have gotten overly emotional during a text exchange with her ex-boyfriend.
3: Uh-oh.
2: The question is, the soy sauce expert here?
0: Can we work our magic and answer the soy sauce question before things get really ugly? You're going to find out in your brand new Awkward Tuesday phone call right after this. Dave Clemens and the Humane Society of Central Oregon brings you the Pet of the Week. 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

0: feel so welcome, Central Oregon. We love it.
1: Yeah.
2: And some people making us feel unwelcome. Yeah. We like that, too.
1: Yeah, we love it all.
0: Hey, tell a friend about Brooke and Jeffrey in the morning.
3: It's awkward.
4: It's Tuesday.
3: It's Awkward Tuesday phone call.
2: When you're in love, sometimes you do crazy, irrational, emotionally charged things.
0: God, like have kids? Is that what you're saying? No?
2: Maybe that's your life story, Brooke. But later on, you come to regret those things.
0: Oh.
2: Like for me on Valentine's Day. And I know some of you in this room have heard this before, but when I was in college, I basically destroyed my own fraternity house. After I invited two women to the Valentine's Day party,
0: that's right.
2: Both said yes, and once they arrived, neither hung out with me the entire evening.
1: Oh, that's right.
2: So yes, the ceiling above my bed had to be kicked in. Thank you, Bacardi O.
1: It's not fair, Jeff.
0: I'm glad I don't see angry Jeffrey, because that sounds like weird.
2: That's in love, Jeffrey. But today, one of our listeners, they're dealing with a regret that was also spawned out of love. Not sure if Bacardi was involved in their misfortunes, but let's talk to Jennifer about it. Jennifer, how you doing?
5: I'm good. Hi, guys.
0: Just one red flag talking to another possible red flag.
2: Yeah.
1: Even you talking about Bacardi. Like, I don't know who really...
2: Bacardi orange flavor. I made all the good decisions back then.
1: Even college kids wouldn't want that.
0: Yeah. Jennifer, please tell us that you're making smarter choices than Jeffrey.
5: Maybe not.
0: Okay. Oh,
2: that's my girl. All right, tell us about your situation. How has love come back to bite you?
5: So I was dating a guy for 4 months. His name is Jason. Mm-hmm. And we met when my car got declined at a bar, and he offered to pay for it.
0: Oh,
2: opportunist.
0: Yeah, that's cute.
5: Yeah, and we started hanging out, and I was very clear with him that I like it when he pays attention to me. Like, for example, when I say that, I mean, like, if I'm on the couch with you, look at me, listen to me, respond to me.
2: Well, that's three whole things that you're asking a man to do while he's sitting on a couch.
0: So you're telling...
2: This is a big ask.
0: You don't want your boyfriend to ignore you? Is that what you're saying?
6: No, watching the movie, only look at me.
5: But also, like, don't be checking the sports scores constantly. Like, know that I'm there and be present with me as well.
1: Be present.
0: Okay.
1: I kind of see that.
0: Okay. I mean, is this something, like, how soon into the relationship did you lay this down there?
5: The first week.
0: The first week. Okay.
2: Okay.
5: Yeah, it was pretty clear. That's what I like, and that's how I like to be dated, you know?
2: It's good to establish rules early on in the courtship.
0: Sometimes.
6: And it worked for 4 months.
0: Yeah.
1: So
0: he was into it. He was fine with it.
5: I mean, he agreed because he had no other choice, but then one day kind of just threw me off, and he stopped.
0: Wait. What happened? He stopped paying attention to you?
5: So one day he just didn't respond to me for an entire 24 hours. He didn't respond to my text. I get upset. Like, clearly he doesn't respect me enough to answer one text. I don't care how busy you are. I'll give you 3 hours max.
2: So you're not even together in the same space right now. You're texting him and he's not responding?
5: Right.
0: Okay. Are you guys in the same city or is he traveling for work?
5: Nope. Like, we're in the same city. So I dumped him over text.
0: That seems a little rash.
2: Was he in a surgery or something? Like, what? You don't know what he was doing?
5: Well, you know, the next morning he's like, are you joking? I was just busy. We literally talk every day. Do you want

0: be with me? And I was like, you didn't even respond for 24 hours, so no thanks.
1: What?
2: Look, okay, in the weirdest defense of my life, listen here. If you're used to texting someone every single day, morning, noon, and night, and then one day, 4 months later, with no explanation, that seem out of the blue. I don't know if you break up, but that's very weird.
1: Yeah, but you don't even have a talk about it. You just dump them via text.
2: That's a different story.
1: Are you regretting it now? Is that why you're calling our show?
0: Well, you know, when I dumped him over text, it kind of got me thinking about the other stuff that annoys me. Like, he never posts on social media ever. I like when guys I'm dating send me Instagram funny memes.
1: But you don't want them on their phones. You want them looking at them the whole time.
3: That's not true. She wants them on the phone talking to her only and not looking at anything else.
2: Okay. Oh, I'm sorry, honey. I'm trying to post a picture of you. Get off your phone.
3: Okay.
1: So you started snowballing with all these reasons that you were right to dump him.
0: Yeah, so then I get worked up. I block him from every social media text.
3: As one does, yeah.
1: Such a reasonable thing.
0: It's been a few weeks and I regret it. And I realize I probably got a little overly emotional about it.
3: Huh. Well, that's good.
2: This is mature.
1: There's maybe some growth there. Yeah. So did you reach out to him and apologize?
0: No. Well, that's why I'm asking you guys. Like, I don't know how to ask him to go back with me and give me a chance.
1: Yeah.
3: This is the first time we're going to be reaching out to your ex-boyfriend after you dumped him over text.
1: Because he didn't respond to you in 24 hours.
0: Yeah, I mean, I overreacted. Yes, I know this now, you know, I regret it. And I probably should have thought about it or taken a couple deep breaths. But it really ticked me off.
1: Okay.
3: I think, honestly, a lot of what you just said right there to us would be great to put somewhere in the conversation when we reach out to him for your awkward call.
1: What's funny is I was thinking the opposite. I was thinking that all sounds like an excuse as why it's okay that she did that. Like, that's not an apology. An apology is just, I'm sorry. Like, but you really ticked me off.
2: Hold on. What's our goal here? Are we spelling it out, you want him back, or are we trying to subtly convince him that he's missing out on you?
0: Whatever works, guys. I want to date him again, so can you help me?
3: Okay.
2: Okay.
3: We'll try. We're going to come back, give you a little bit of advice, whether it's a sincere apology or a subtle threat, and we'll try and help you make your awkward Tuesday phone call right after this. Hold on.
4: Brooke and Jeffrey in the morning. Central Oregon's best music all day.
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0: Thanks for waking up with Brooke and Jeffrey in the morning on the Peak 104.1.
1: Yeah.
2: It's awkward.
3: It's Tuesday.
2: It's Awkward Tuesday phone call.
0: Brooke, I have a question. Okay. How hard is it to admit when you're wrong?
4: Oh, it's actually pretty easy.
0: Hmm.
4: Yeah. I do it all the time.
1: Yeah, you can tell
4: ask
1: she's
4: my husband.
1: Never done it. That's how she's doing it.
4: Are you kidding me? I admit I'm wrong all the time.
0: Well, we took an informal poll around the office recently, and it had to be a secret poll, obviously,
4: right.
0: Because
4: some
0: people here are afraid of you and, quote, what you might do to their careers and families.
1: You mean everyone.
0: But I will say, your name was up there as one
4: really?
0: Of the people that gets the most votes for someone who can't admit openly when they're wrong.
4: But I say it all the time.
0: Maybe that's just happening
4: in
0: your head. You should try it out loud every once in a while.
4: Maybe your listening skills aren't very good.
0: Spoken like a true humble person.
1: You're constantly apologizing. But, it's our fault for not listening.
0: We have a similar mindset on the phone with us right now named Jennifer, who regrets breaking up with her boyfriend. Because he didn't text her back day into their 4-month-long relationship. So, Brooke, since you and her think alike, why don't you talk to her?
4: Yes.
0: Give her some advice on how on what you would do in this situation.
4: Everyone knows that's the type of person I am, Jennifer, and I am here for you. But I actually do have a good plan for you, okay?
5: Mm-hmm.
4: Because Jennifer, you told us about a story when you first met where he rescued you after your credit card got declined, remember?
5: Yeah.
4: You guys remember that?
1: Yeah.
4: He is the guy who wants to be the knight in shining armor. So guess what? You're another damsel in distress right now.
1: Hey.
4: You need to call him. You need to tell him something's broken at your house, and he is the manliest man, is the only one that can fix it. And I guarantee he'll come rushing back.
1: Actually, you're probably right.
0: What do you think about that, Jennifer? Make up some sort of scenario he can save you from.
4: Yeah, and then you're like cute and sexy when he shows up.
1: Ooh.
4: Just by chance.
5: Do you think he'll fall for it?
4: Yes.
1: Yeah,
4: yes.
1: We're guys. Yes. We're dumb.
4: Yeah, it could be like, I don't know how handy he is. Maybe like a broken outlet or a...
5: Well, if the guys are saying yes, then I'll try it.
4: Okay.
0: One of the guys is saying yes. It could be worth a shot, though.
1: That's true.
0: Jose, what's your advice for Jennifer?
1: Well, you seem like a very passionate person, like very intense person, which isn't a bad thing. But sometimes intense people can be more, you know, ranty. So I think you just need to convince him that you were ranting when you sent that breakup text. You didn't really mean it. You weren't serious. You were just mad.
4: I think that's gaslighting. Yeah, I think that's like the definition of gaslighting.
1: Well, whatever works to get him back. Okay. That's her mission is to get him back, and I think that'll work.
0: Okay. A little bit of make yourself a damsel in distress, a little bit of gaslight him for causing all of your problems.
1: Look, we've been dating for 4 months. You just don't know how I am. Mm-hmm.
4: Yeah, it's your fault.
1: Yeah.
4: Yeah.
1: Yeah, girls have made me feel
0: how
1: really
0: does that
1: bad
0: sound,
1: that
0: Jennifer?
1: Before.
0: You feel ready now to make this call?
5: I think so.
0: Oh,
1: wow.
0: Right.
1: He sounds all chipper.
0: Good. And if anything doesn't go according to our plan, Brooke is more than willing to admit that she is wrong. She has said it out loud.
4: You're right. I could see nothing going wrong with this at all.
0: Exactly.
4: I feel he's going to be so open to dating again.
0: Okay. We're ready. Yay. Here we go. I'm dialing your ex-boyfriend, Jason, right now. We'll step in if we feel like you need a little help.
5: Okay.
0: Here we go.
6: Hello.
5: Hey, you. How's it going?
6: This is awkward. What's going on? Why are you calling?
5: How have you been?
6: Fine. How about you?
5: Good. I actually went to the bar where we first met, and I just thought of you.
6: Okay.
5: How's work going?
6: It's been good, but can I help you with something or why are you calling?
5: Listen, well, you probably want to say something to me, so I'm ready when you are.
6: You're calling me and you want me to say something? Like, I'm confused.
5: Yeah, okay, fine. I'll go first. I just hate how everything went down with us. I mean, we definitely should have talked on the phone. And I also went a little crazy and, like, may have overreacted a little, but...
6: A little?
5: A little, yes. A little. But
6: I wouldn't use that word to describe it, but...
5: But I'm willing to forgive you for what you did.
6: You're willing to forgive me? Are you serious? Like, you're calling me out of the blue, asking me to apologize to you, and you're the one who just, like, went... that's crazy, pretty much.
5: Jason, I think you're interrupting me. I really hope you're not. I just wanted to give you a fair chance to apologize.
6: Unfortunately, I'm sorry, but you're not going to get an apology from me because you are the one who put us in this predicament. So, yeah, I'm not really sure what you're expecting.

0: Jason,
1: from me.
0: Let me just make it really easy for you. Like, what you need to do is just apologize to me, because, you know, and say, sorry, Jennifer. You know, I know you wanted to see me, and I know that a day shouldn't go by where you, like, don't text
1: Thank
0: me back.
1: Thank you for making it so easy for me. You really, really just made my day here.
0: Okay, I get this is hard for you, maybe, and you're adding sarcasm on top of that, but just I'll help you start it off. I'm very, very sorry for not responding to you and making you feel neglected. I'll make it up to you. I'll even let you get my groceries or buy me dinner or pay me rent, like whatever gesture you want to show, you know?
1: Are you actually being serious right now? Like,
0: Yes, I am. And also, I actually have something that's broken at my house and I was hoping you can fix it. It's an outlet.
2: I've never heard the word outlet say
3: so sexy. Oh my god.
1: What the hell is actually going on? Like, who are all these people on the phone?
4: Yeah, Jason, we're a radio show called Brooke and Jeffrey in the Morning.
5: Oh, I'm so uncomfortable right now.
1: You brought me on the radio.
5: Oh.
4: Yeah, we're doing something called an Awkward Tuesday phone call, trying to help out our friend Jennifer here with an issue. And I will say, just to take her side, I didn't hear any apology whatsoever. She gave you a lot of chances there.
5: Jeff is being sarcastic.
1: Well, I'm very thankful that you guys just witnessed that, because this has been my life. Isn't this ridiculous?
5: What is happening?
1: Can you actually believe this is real?
5: Jennifer, you told us that you wanted to, like, see him again because you were sorry. Remember, you were like...
0: I do, but he needs to apologize.
4: Yeah, everybody knows a sincere apology is always better when you force somebody to give it to you. Makes total sense. Yeah,
5: that's right, Jeff. That is right.
4: Either way, however you want to look at this, there were some hurt feelings on both sides. And I think what would really help is to get an apology out there from both of you at the same time. So I'll count to three and you guys can both say I'm sorry to each other. Ready? One, two, three.
0: I'm sorry you didn't text me back.
4: Jason's still saying awkwardly silent over there.
5: Yeah, I think Jason's made up his mind, Jeffrey. I don't think he's going to go over and fix the outlet.
4: No, he wants to go over and give her an in-person apology because an in-phone apology wasn't enough. Is that what you're thinking, Jason?
1: Well, you hit it right on the head.
5: Yeah.
4: See, I just know these things.
5: He finally gets you.
4: Yeah.
5: He does. He finally heard you right.
1: And you know what, Jennifer? I've actually moved on, and I have a date tonight, so... just don't know, like, there's really no purpose in these kind of calls moving forward. Just you go your way, I go mine.
0: Well, good luck. I'm sure she likes to be texted back as well.
5: Okay. I don't think that she'll probably throw a fit about it.
4: I don't think you're reading in between the lines. What he's saying is he wants you to show up to the date and prove your love. Can you do that, Jennifer?
0: Text me a time and place, Jason.
1: Wow, you really are crazy.
0: And fun.
5: Oh my god,
4: man, talk about being nervous for your first date. Not because you want to impress the new girl, because Jennifer might show up out of nowhere dressed up as one of the waiters.
5: Don't even say that and put that in her head.
4: No, it just means that she loves him.
5: No, it does not. It means that somebody needs a restraining order.
4: Either way,
5: I love this. Every Thursday right here on the Peak 104.1 at 10:50 in the morning, okay? Dan Denning, the water conservation manager for the city of Bend, is here to share water wise tips.
4: Oh, water tips on Thirsty Thursday.
5: Yes. That's it. And you can also check out waterwisetips.org.

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11: 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Oregon health authorities downgraded the recreational use health advisory for Lake Billy Chinook as a precaution. 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That'll be Friday through Sunday, boating under the influence awareness and enforcement campaign.

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All DMV services will return to normal this Monday. With plenty of sunshine today, our highs mid-70s will be in the upper 80s for the 4th of July on Saturday, with more at MyCentralOregon.com. 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
1: Our show recently did a poll on our Insta stories. Follow us at Brooke and Jeffrey, by the way, if you don't already. But we asked the listeners, what do you think Brooke would have done if she wasn't in radio?
2: Oh, we asked that?
1: We did.
3: Oh, that's a good question.
4: I swear I follow our account. I did not see that.
3: Oh, secret question.
2: All right, what'd they say?
1: We have the top three answers. They were naughty Viking, lusty lifeguard,
3: wait, why are they adding
1: and
3: that?
1: Curious cowboy.
3: What the heck?
2: Wait. Our listeners know me.
3: What kind of voting
1: hold on.
3: Is
1: that?
3: Yeah, hold on.
1: Oh, this isn't the poll results. I just pulled up my Google search history.
2: Shoot. Jeffrey.
5: Okay, I was wondering about the alliteration there.
3: Yeah.
1: You know what? Maybe I don't know what Brooke would have been if she wasn't in radio, but I will say this cowboy is curious if anybody out there can beat Brooke in trivia.
3: Yeah, you're curious.
1: We're going to find out coming up at 8:10.
2: I'll be lusty.
6: 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Central Oregon's best music all day. 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
7: Two, one, two, three.

0: Sometimes negative situations need a positive spin. Like with today's challenger, Natasha, the mail carrier. She's played you many, many times, and she is 0-13 against
1: That's
0: you.
1: That's right. Oh.
0: But positive spin, O stands for O. She's almost there.
2: Almost.
1: We're going to change the spelling of it.
0: And 13, I know that's a lot of people's unlucky number, but let's make it Brooke's unlucky number today.
1: It's Taylor Swift's favorite number.
2: Hey.
0: And you know it's bad. You don't want to step on Taylor's number or she will come after you.
2: Legally.
1: Yeah. Here's the thing, Natasha, what's different today?

0: Has anything changed?
1: It's a beautiful day today.
0: And all the other times it's not been?
1: Yeah.
0: Okay, we'll go with that.
2: Weather does play a big role in trivia games, notoriously. So.
3: Is the sun in your eye?
2: Yeah, it really affects the thinking. So.
0: Too hot? Maybe you're too hot?
2: Okay.
0: Too cold?
1: Right.
2: See,
1: yeah.
2: There's a positive spin from Natasha today. So perfect. All right. We're in a good headspace now. Let's send Brooke out of the studio and get to the questions here. First, let's go over the rules, though. You got 30 seconds to answer as many as possible. If you don't know when you could say pass, but you have to beat her outright if you want to win. Are you ready?
1: I'm ready.
2: All right, here we go. Your time starts now. Actor Kevin Bacon celebrates a birthday today. Is he in his 50s or 60s?
1: 60s.
2: What connects muscles to bones?
1: Tendons.
2: In Snow White and the Seven Dwarves, Sneezy is always sneezing. Oh, what food company produces and sells Cheese Whiz?
1: Kraft.
2: If you have 3 dozen donuts, how many do you have?
1: 36.
2: What popular cartoon series from the 90s features twins Phil and Lil?
1: Rugrats.
2: Including the cue ball, how many balls are on a table during a regulation pool game?
1: Seven.
2: All right. Natasha, I gotta say, that was amazing.
3: Wow.
2: There might be something to this, like, weather theory when it comes to trivia. She nailed it.
0: Whoa, Natasha, I'm coming in with big, you know, people are really talking you up in here.
3: She's so experienced. You never see this. Midway through a question, she cut Jeff off and just said pass.
2: She was like, I don't even want to hear the rest of that question. I'm moving on.
0: Pass.
2: It was well done.
0: Shut up, Jeff. Move on.
3: Literally.
2: Natasha, that's awesome. Do you have, since you're a mail carrier, do you have a PSA for the summer for anything that you would like to see the next time you're out on a route? Like any gifts that you want to be given specifically?
0: Ooh.
1: I don't want to say gifts, but ice water, you know, frozen bottle of water, that really does the trick.
0: Oh, a frozen bottle of water. Never thought about doing that. That's smart.
3: How come nobody ever just gives you, like, the package and goes, you know what, you're so nice, keep it.
0: Keep it.
3: You know what, I was
1: going to
3: use that.
1: They run in the house when they see us.
2: All right, Brooke, now it's your turn. Are you ready?
0: I'm ready.
2: Your time starts now. Actor Kevin Bacon celebrates a birthday today. Is he in his 50s or 60s?
0: 60s.
2: What connects muscles to bones?
0: Tendons.
2: In Snow White and the Seven Dwarves, Sneezy's always sneezing, Sleepy's always sleepy. Which dwarf is always blushing?
0: Oh, bashful.
2: What food company produces and sells Cheese Whiz?
0: Nestle.
2: If you have 3 dozen donuts, how many do you have?
0: 3 times 12 is 36.
2: What popular cartoon series from the 90s features twins Phil and Lil?
0: Rugrats.
2: Okay, this is going to be a tight one today. We're going to go over to the scoreboard to check out how you both did with Jose.
4: Gotta give him that huck to it.
3: Spit on that thing.
2: It's almost as good as a bottle of water. Bolaños.
3: Natasha, you got 5 today.
0: Dang.
3: Is today the day?
0: Is that your PR? Is that your personal record right there?
1: Absolutely.
3: Oh. Wow. And Brooke gets also 5.
2: No. Tied it up there, but the tie does go to the house on these, Natasha.
3: We're all rooting for you.
2: So now your all-time record is 0-13-1, which is an improvement.
3: Hey.
2: We're baby steps there. Let's get to the answers here real quick. Actor Kevin Bacon has a birthday today. He's in his 60s. Tendons are the thing that connect your muscles to your bones. In Snow White and the Seven Dwarves, the dwarf that's always blushing is bashful.
3: Oh.
2: Kraft is the company that produces and sells Cheese Whiz.
3: So good.
2: If you have 3 dozen donuts, you have 36 total. The 90s cartoon featuring Phil and Lil is the Rugrats. And including the cue ball, you didn't get to this question. How many balls are on a table during a regulation pool game? A total of 16 balls on that table.
1: Dang. Okay.
2: So, Natasha, unfortunately, it still wasn't enough to beat Brooke here. But just for being here, we're going to throw you some Brooke and Jeffrey swag.
3: Okay.
1: Thank you.
0: Dang, that was a hard one.
3: Next time, you're gonna get her.
0: Yeah,
3: I can feel it.
1: I just want to say hi to Amber.
0: You were so happy, though. We appreciate that.
1: Thank you. I try. It's a lot of fun. You know, I like trivia, so.
2: You wanted to shout out Amber? Is that a friend or a daughter?
1: Yeah, that is a friend, because I always give Tamara a shout out, so I said next time I get on there, I was going to give Amber one. So.
3: Now you're friends. They know you, so you get on.
0: Is this your 14th shout out?
2: Yeah.
1: They don't always get one.
0: Oh, okay. It's only if they've been
2: just
0: nice to you.
2: Friends.
0: I see.
1: So, like, I heard you, girl.
0: No. Okay. So Amber's been cool. All right, Amber, you're cool.
2: Natasha, you're a special friend of our show, so come back anytime to play, okay?

0: Yeah.
1: All right. We got a phone tap coming up in just a few minutes. Dave Clemens and the Humane Society of Central Oregon brings you the Pet of the Week.
2: All right.
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1: It's Brooke and Jeffrey in the morning, and today we call a guy who purchased theater tickets but couldn't make it to their showing of The Nutcracker.
2: Oh, no.
1: So his wife says he's been emailing around ever since trying to see if they could transfer their tickets to another show. That way they're not out $300.
0: Whoa. God, The Nutcracker's so expensive.
2: Yeah.
1: Well, lucky for him, we have a couple brand new way off-Broadway productions.
2: And they
1: might be right up his alley in your phone tap right now.
3: Hello?
1: Good afternoon. Am I speaking with Mr. Clint S***?
3: Yeah, this is. Who's this?
1: Hi, sir. I'm calling from the Avenue Theater. My name is Thaddeus. Thaddeus Noodlehammer.
3: Oh, yes, the theater. Yes.
1: Yes.
3: Thank you for calling me back.
1: Of course, because we received your message saying that, unfortunately, you were not able to use your tickets that you'd purchased for The Nutcracker?
3: We were not, no. And we were looking so forward to it, my wife and I, but...
1: Oh, no.
3: Yeah, she got sick, and so we had to miss, and so...
1: Okay, I am sorry to hear about your wife, sir.
3: Yeah, no, thank you. She was really upset.
1: Can we send some flowers, perhaps?
3: No.
1: When is the service?
2: Oh, no.
3: The service?
1: For your wife passing away.
3: Oh,
1: that's
3: no.
1: Such terrible news.
3: Oh, no, no, I'm sorry. No, she didn't pass away. She just was sick. She had the flu.
1: Oh,
3: so like,
1: what?
3: Yeah, no, she's fine. She's kicking. She's good.
1: Okay, well, that's kind of a cruel joke that you would make there.
3: No, I don't even... I'm sorry. Maybe you misinterpreted me. I was just saying that she was sick. But thank you for your concern. That's super nice.
1: I'm pretty sure you said she was dead.
3: Oh. No. No, okay. I did not say that. No, sorry.
1: I'm pretty sure you
3: sorry,
1: did.
3: Sorry,
1: but
3: no.
1: All right, that's fine.
3: But anyway, the reason I left the message was I wanted to transfer the tickets to like maybe a different show if you guys had any other options.
1: Let's look at what we have available here. So.
3: Oh, thank you.
1: Ooh. Okay, so coming up in February, it looks like we're doing a production of Forrest Gump on Ice.
3: What?
1: Yeah, they've adapted the whole movie. So instead of Run, Forrest, Run, it's going to be Skate, Forrest, Skate.
3: Whoa.
1: That's kind of fun.
3: How are you bringing ice into the theater? I don't get that.
1: I mean, really, that's for the tech guys to figure out. I'm not the expert on that. But I will tell you, when Lieutenant Dan attempts his triple Lutz in his wheelchair over an inflatable shrimp boat, the crowd goes absolutely crazy.
3: Man, I can't even picture that. But
1: well, you could if you were there. Two tickets.
3: No, what else you got?
1: Let's see. Ooh, okay. What do you think about Fast and the Furious on rollerblades?
3: Oh. No, for real. What
1: No, really, yeah. That's in the springtime. Dom Toretto's family performs high-speed chases using folding chairs on rollerblades while running into wobbly cafeteria tables.
3: What?
1: I'm just reading off the description there.
3: I'm sorry. This is a real theater, right? Like, you guys
1: absolutely
3: recently just changed managers or something?
1: No, sir. It's just, full disclosure, it's been a little boring in the last few years. Mm. So they've been trying to push the envelope, attract some new audiences, and ditch all the old, tired plays about frustrated squirrels that are like 100 years old.
3: I don't follow the frustrated squirrels thing. What do you mean by that?
1: The Nutcracker, right? I'm sorry, I've never seen it. I'm assuming it's a frustrated squirrel chasing down nuts for the winter.
3: It definitely is. Wait, you haven't seen it and you're working at the theater?
1: No, I can't say I have. But, oh, have you seen Brooke and Jeffrey in the Morning? Oh, that one is my favorite.
0: Oh.
3: Brooke and Jeffrey?
1: Yeah, it's a musical splash zone.
3: What's that, a musical splash zone?
1: Where the two radio hosts who do prank calls, they crawl through a water slide together that empties out into the front row.
2: Oh.
1: And audience ponchos are required for it.
3: Dude.
1: Very messy.
3: Why? Why is everything so f***ing weird in the theater now?
1: Oh, is the prank call thing? Yeah, you're right. That part is pretty weird.
3: Yeah, I've never heard that in the theater before.
1: Yeah, no, I mean, it's not even really in the theater. It's happening right now on the phone.
0: Nope.
1: We're doing this prank on you. And you're still not getting it. It's from your wife.
3: What?
1: Who is actually alive, and I know that because she emailed us to do this call. Justine?
3: Wait. Justine, how... Justine, how do you know Justine? She called you?
1: She emailed us and told us to do this prank phone call on you, dude. You're on the radio right now.
3: Dude, I'm so confused. You're not the theater, you're the radio.
1: Yes, finally. Yes, you got it.
3: Oh.
1: Justine told us that you two missed the show of The Nutcracker and you're really disappointed. So she wanted to make you laugh by doing this prank on you.
3: Oh, man. I'm like going crazy. I'm like, what is this guy talking about with these plays?
1: I was feeling just as weird, too. I was like, what's the deal with this guy who killed his wife and wants to go see a play?
3: I did not kill her. She had the flu for 2 days. Oh. That was it.
1: Oh, the flu killed her then. Okay. Our deepest condolences, sir.
3: You know what? Thank you. I'll take it.
1: Can we send you tickets to Jurassic Park, the dinner theater experience, to make up for it? Audience members get eaten by 6 actors in an oversized foam dino suit. It's great.
3: You know what? Yes. Go ahead and send them over.
1: Oh, good. You're going to love it.
4: Brooke and Jeffrey in the morning. Central Oregon's best music all day.
5: Hi, this is Ed Sheeran.
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0: 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It's Brooke and Jeffrey in the morning on the Peak 104.1.
1: The world is constantly evolving.
2: Yeah.
1: We're seeing new technology, new trends, new social norms, even new jobs.
2: Oh, yeah, for sure.
1: And one of our listeners has a job that we had never heard of before.
2: Ooh.
1: And when she described her profession to us, the whole room was shocked. Alexis was jealous.
3: Seriously.
1: Jose and I were impressed. And Brooke, she told this woman she should be ashamed of herself and can do better.
2: But, I'm not wrong.
1: Okay, to be fair, that's Brooke's response to everyone about everything they
3: said.
1: The question is, does her unusual job block her from a happy dating life?
4: Oh.
1: We're going to find out in a second date update right after this.
2: I love this. Every Thursday right here on the Peak 104.1 at 10:50 in the morning, okay? Dan Denning, the water conservation manager for the city of Bend, is here to share water wise tips.
1: Oh, water tips on Thirsty Thursday.
2: Yes. That's it. That's it. And you can also check out waterwisetips.org.
5: They say the holy water's watered down, and this town's lost its faith. Our colors will fade eventually, so if our time is running out, day after day, we'll make the mundane a masterpiece. Oh my, my, oh my, my love, I take one look at you, you're taking me out.

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1: Yeah.
2: An important part of any blossoming relationship is the first time a woman corrects her man and tells him he messed up.
1: Ooh, okay.
2: You need to do better.
1: All right, well, this has to happen.
2: It's okay. Such a special moment because we need that. Yeah. As guys, if left to our own devices, we'll wear 4 gallons of Axe body spray and think it smells good.
1: Yes, we'll need guidance.
2: We'll wash our cashmere sweaters in hot water.
3: We love having to correct men.
4: Do you dry them too, Jeff? Is that what you do?
2: Are we not supposed to?
4: Can we be mothers to every man
3: so
4: out
3: hot.
4: There?
2: Thank goodness for women being there to correct us so we can learn and go, oh, that's how it works.
4: So you never have to use your own brain.
2: Well, a lot of women will wait a few dates to correct their men, but not our listener, Monica.
4: Uh-oh.
2: She told the guy he messed up on night one.
3: Yikes.
1: Uh-oh.
2: For his benefit, Brooke.
4: No, it's not.
2: It is
4: so wild.
2: That's what happened. Monica, welcome to the show. Was that intro to your liking, or could I have done better?
5: No, you hit it.
4: Oh, you
2: awesome.
4: You
2: thank
4: it.
2: You.
4: Okay.
2: Wow. That's not just made my day, Monica. Thank you so much.
4: I'm always so curious why someone says a guy messes up and then still wants to call him for another date.
1: Oh, that's a,
4: you know?
1: That's a good question, actually, Brooke.
2: We'll get into that, but let's start with, what's this guy's name? Who did you go out with?
5: Okay, so I met Isaac online, and he seemed really cool. I liked his personality. I liked his looks, definitely.
4: Uh-huh. Okay, so there's a lot of potential there.
5: Yeah, I really liked him because there's a lot of guys on this app that they will text you forever. I don't do the back and forth thing. Mm. But he came right down with it. He was like, I want to take you out.
1: Oh,
4: okay.
1: Nice. Direct, so to the point, confident.
4: Yeah, and all about action.
1: Yeah.
4: Instead of just living in this weird world of, like, what are we doing?
2: Exactly.
5: Yeah. Right.
2: That's a good note for men, because the more you talk, the more opportunities you're giving yourself to say something stupid. And we will do that. So.
5: Exactly.
1: Well said, Jeff.
4: That's exactly.
1: Now, stop talking,
2: Jeff. Okay, good for Isaac. Now, I'm not going to say much more. Just keep going. What happened?
5: Yeah, he said he would come pick me up and take me to a nice restaurant. So, you know, I got up in my nice little dress thinking, hey. And then he came, pulled up. He got out. He opened my door.
4: Oh, my gosh.
5: And I'm like, okay, yeah, he was very nice. I ain't gonna lie. He was nice.
4: Okay, so everything's working in his favor right now.
2: I'm wondering where things start to turn and you have to step in.
5: As soon as we got off the highway, I'm like, oh, no, because I see Buffalo Wild Wings.
1: B-Dubs.
4: Oh, I love B-Dubs.
1: Yeah.
2: Okay.
1: The lemon pepper wings. Let's go.
4: Are you excited about that or not excited?
5: Not excited at all. I just came from Buffalo Wild Wings 2 nights ago with my homegirls. So what am I getting excited for now?
4: Okay, so that he's taking you there for a date and you're not feeling that.
1: You expected something a little better.
2: Okay.
5: A lot better, not a little. So anyway, he puts it in park. He gets out of the car, comes around and opens my door like the perfect gentleman he is. And I said, please close my door.
2: You said close the door while you're still in the car?
5: I said, please close my door.
2: Well, it's nice you were polite.
4: Please close my door.
5: And I think that he thought I was kidding because he was like standing there. I'm like, hello?
1: Probably.
2: Yeah.
4: No.
1: Pretty bold of you to say.
4: So you're going to force him to take you somewhere else?
5: I don't force anybody to do anything. I'm letting him know, please close my door because I don't do Buffalo Wild Wings as a date.
4: Oh,
1: God, that's a hangout, not a date.
2: You deserve
4: better. Not only that, it's just such a messy food. It's a terrible first date.
1: It depends on the people.
3: It sucks you're in a dress and stuff to go there. Also, just makes me uncomfortable.
1: Yeah,
3: I'd be uncomfortable.
2: Women don't want to sit and drink beers and watch sports and scream and spill beer everywhere?
5: No, I'm going to tell you what I don't want to do on a date. I don't want to watch a whole grown man lick his fingers.
4: Mm-hmm.
2: Okay.
4: That's what I'm saying.
2: I'm going to write that down.
1: I thought it was sexy when we sucked on the bone.
2: Yeah. Don't lick like that. Fingers.
5: No. Okay.
4: So wait, did he finally listen to you and shut the door?
5: Yes, he did. He shut the door. I said, I got 3 choices for you. And he picked a nice cocktail bar. And I said, okay, cool.
4: Okay.
5: So I thought, okay, he didn't know, right? He didn't know. I told him, let's go.
1: Awesome.
4: That's nice.
1: And he

0: adapted, and he, was he offended? He seemed offended, by the way. Like,
1: he seemed more confused than offended.
0: Okay, that's good. But that's
2: just
0: okay.
2: That's just standard, you know, mental headspace for men. Just constantly.
1: Right,
2: confused.
1: I mean, right.
3: How was it, though, when you got to the cocktail bar? Were you able to still keep a good energy together?
1: Yeah, he asked me questions about what had just happened. I'm like, yo, I'm a lady for real. I want silverware. I don't want plastic utensils.
3: I am with you on that one.
1: So he was like, okay, I never thought of that. So I'm teaching him what a real lady likes.
2: I'm sure he actually appreciated the education on how to properly woo a woman.
3: Yeah. How do you know he appreciated it? Because he's not calling you back.
0: Oh, yeah.
1: Oh, now that's a good question. And that's why I'm calling you.
3: See, I would be insulted.
4: See, I'm thinking that's the reason he wasn't getting second dates before, and now he's got it down.
3: Oh,
4: so he's busy.
3: She taught him too well.
4: Yeah.
3: Oh. She's taught him too well.
0: Yeah. That's a good point. He's
2: that's what a lot of women get upset when they're like, oh, great, I cleaned up my guy just for the next woman to come and, like, swipe him up.
0: He's taking 10 girls to that cocktail bar.
1: We got to get down to the nitty gritty because I want to know, because I think I did everything right, and I taught him how to do everything right, and so now let's get it right together.
0: Let's go put him into the man I want. Call me back.
2: You deserve a medal and definitely a second date here.
3: But what if he feels like you're too high maintenance?
2: Then screw that guy.
3: Okay.
0: He doesn't want a real woman.
2: Then you'll lay into him, go full hard against him, right? Brooke, that's where you come in. You do your thing.
3: No, I just think that if you have some boundaries like that, they should be established before the date, not when you're in the middle of it.
1: But look, he's the one that asked me out, and I accepted, right?
0: Yeah.
1: So you're going to learn me on the date, and that's what he did.
0: Yeah.
1: And if he didn't like what he learned, he could at least respond it. You have him calling a whole radio show to find out what's wrong with you?
0: That's true.
1: No, I can't wait to hear this.
2: I can't wait to hear it, too. So hopefully he picks up, but we're going to come back. We'll call Isaac for you and figure out why in the world he would not be calling back a classy woman like yourself, Monica.
3: Yeah, she's a cloth napkin type of lady.
2: That's right.
1: That's right.
2: Let's get some answers when we do your second date update right after this. Hold on.
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1: If you're just joining us, we've been speaking to a true hero.
2: Oh.
1: Her name is Monica.
2: Okay.
1: Who heroically swooped in and saved her date, Isaac, from pulling a total rookie move.
3: Okay.
1: When he tried to bring her to Buffalo Wild Wings for their date. And that wasn't going to fly with her. So Monica refused to get out of his car in order to show him this is not where you take a lady of substance.
4: Mm. She put on a dress, okay?
2: Yeah. Yeah. They definitely had a miscommunication over what a dinner date looks like.
1: But instead, they ended up at a nice cocktail bar.
2: That's
1: and
2: good.
1: They did it the proper way, where she actually discovered Isaac's a pretty good guy, has some gentlemanly qualities,
2: yeah,
1: something to work with. Yeah. So the question is, why is he not reaching out for cocktails round two?
2: Mm-hmm.
1: Monica, is it possible that maybe he saw your helpful sensei teaching abilities as a little bit condescending?
5: That's a possibility. I just wish he would have expressed that to me personally.
2: Yeah, you seem like a person who can take criticism, constructive criticism.
5: Like of course I can. If I could dish it, I definitely could take it.
2: Yeah. That's right. Good. That's a good attitude to have. It doesn't happen often on this show.
3: Yeah.
1: No. Would you like to criticize her constructively before we do this call? Is that where you're going?
2: She's doing great.
1: Okay.
2: She knows who she is. She knows what she wants, and she wants to go out with Isaac. So.
1: Okay, so Brooke, you're scared of her, and you're afraid to say anything controversial.
2: I think Isaac will be scared and will be afraid to say no. So I think you're getting a date no matter what.
1: Okay.
2: I also like to scare men.
1: Yes.
4: So. I was going to say, she seems like you, Brooke.
2: I'm with you.
1: We're going to intimidate this guy into saying yes to a date. But let's see what he has to say if he picks up the phone. But here we go.
6: Hello?
1: Hey, is this Isaac?
6: Yeah, who's this?
1: Hey, man.
2: Okay.
1: We're a radio show. You're on it right now. It's called Brooke and Jeffrey in the Morning.
2: Welcome to the show. Hi, Isaac.
4: Hey, good morning.
6: Why is a radio show calling me?
1: Well, it's kind of a good reason. We do a segment on this show. It's called A Second Date Update.
6: What?
1: It sounds like you haven't heard it, but this is a segment where we help out our listeners who've been on a date with someone, and afterwards they're not getting a call back to go on a second one.
6: I think I have heard of it. I think I've seen this online somewhere.
2: Yeah.
4: We go viral sometimes.
2: Yeah, a lot of them are viral on TikTok.
1: They're on there. You can follow us at Brooke and Jeffrey if you want to. No pressure. But basically, the reason that we're calling you is there's a woman named Monica who asked us to get a hold of you.
2: Hey.
6: Yeah, I met Monica, yeah.
1: Right.
2: We know you met her. Sounds like you guys could have had a great date.
6: What did she tell you?
4: Ah, good question.
1: Okay, well, I guess the general recap of what we heard from her is you picked her up, then you took her to Buffalo Wild Wings.
6: Correct.
1: Which she politely redirected over to a cocktail bar.
6: Well, politely redirected, it would be wrong.
4: That's Jeff.
1: I was trying to gently say it.
4: She's our friend, so, you know, we're not going to be rude.
6: Well, I mean, I wasn't rude either. She just simply kind of barked, closed my door.
4: Oh.
2: Did you?
6: At first, I just stood there like, what do you mean? Are you like, there's a bug about to get inside my car?
4: I can see that, yeah. Oh, my God, close the door.
6: I was like, okay. So I close the door and I go back to my side of the car. I get in and she explains to me like, hey, I don't do Buffalo Wild Wings. And I was like,
4: yeah,
6: all right. I mean, the reason why I chose the Buffalo Wild Wings because in these new dating apps, it's better to start out with something very casual. Another date, we

0: graduate to something a little better. But
1: okay. Wait, did you explain all of that to her, what you just told us, why you chose it?
0: No, I didn't explain any of that to her, and also didn't tell her this. I own that Buffalo Wild Wings.
1: You own it?
2: Wait, what?
3: Oh, you're a franchisee?
4: You're going to take her to your own job, though? That's
3: not supposed to be impressive, Alexis.
1: Yeah, except you get free food.
3: Yeah, but guys, he's a business owner.
4: Eh, who cares?
1: Okay.
0: So look, I'm going to be honest. I'm still a gentleman. She wanted to go somewhere a little bit better. So we made our way to this great cocktail lounge that I know.
3: Yeah.
2: So what changed your mind to where now you're not reaching out to her for a second date?
0: Okay, so while we're kind of enjoying each other's company at the cocktail bar,
1: yeah.
0: I start asking her a little bit more about her life. And, of course, we get to, like, what do we do for a living?
1: Uh-huh.
0: And she kind of skated around it for a while till she came to an answer I'd never heard in my entire life.
1: What is it?
2: Oh.
0: She says she's a stay-at-home daughter.
2: A stay-at-home daughter?
3: That's amazing.
2: What does that
1: mean? She's got to be joking. Like, that's a joke.
3: I love that.
0: No, it's not a joke. That's what she told me.
1: What?
0: She said her occupation at 31 years old is that she's a stay-at-home daughter.
1: Oh.
4: I'm jealous. My goal is to be a stay-at-home girlfriend.
1: I mean, that is a real fancy way to say you're unemployed and live with mom and dad.
4: Yeah.
2: Okay, so you were turned off because she doesn't have enough ambition or drive or what?
0: Not a drop of ambition. Not a drop.
1: Uh-oh.
2: Oh.
5: All right, we gotta cut this right here.
1: Okay.
5: I don't know what's going on.
2: Oh, all right. Well, I don't want to make her mad, but Isaac, that's Monica on the other line listening to this conversation.
0: Well, clearly, it's Monica. Clearly.
2: Yeah.

0: But are your parents like elderly? Do you stay home and take care of them? Is that what's going on?
1: Or just
2: no,
1: rich?
2: They're perfectly healthy.
3: Okay.
2: They just take care of me. I'm their baby girl, and I always will be.
4: Okay.
5: Monica, guess who else is perfectly healthy? You are. Get a job.
3: He's got one-liners.
2: You know what? Let me tell you something. I am perfectly healthy. Yes, I am, as you can see. And if I had to get a job, I would. But guess what? I don't have to.
3: A lot of people are jealous of that.
0: I'm with you. I'm sorry. Don't you want a job? Don't you want your own career? Don't you have your own dreams and ambitions? Like,
2: yes, my dream and my ambition is sitting at home, planning my day, going and doing what I have to do, and finding a man that's going to take care of me so my parents can stop.
0: So that's your goal.
4: Brooke, it sounds like you're judging her there, and she explicitly asked you not to do so.
0: It's really hard not to.
4: Why?
0: I mean, because you would never date a guy who is doing what you do.
2: You are exactly right, and they shouldn't. A man shouldn't do what I do.
3: Yeah, we're the providers, Brooke.
2: My role is to be taken care of. That's my love language. I love to be taken care of.
0: If it works for me, it works for me.
6: She was into the old school chivalry and stuff.
3: Yeah, she loves all that. I cannot imagine
0: being a man going and meeting your parents for the first time. That sounds like...
3: You have to have a present for both of them, like a diamond necklace for one.
0: What's your dowry, sir?
4: Okay. Well, Isaac, now that she's explained this a little bit more, you're probably more receptive to going out with her one more time.
5: Look, I wish Monica the best. It's just not the best with me.
3: Please
5: have a great life, Monica. I hope you find a guy/simp that will take care of you.
2: What? I don't think so, Isaac. You're going to take me out, and that's just the way it's going to be.
3: She's just telling him.
0: I love how you want to be the boss, but you don't want to do any of the work to become a boss.
2: A boss doesn't work, yo.
0: No, I think you have the wrong idea of a boss.
4: You don't want to make her mad.
2: And that is the problem. Y'all just don't understand, and clearly I don't understand being a whole business owner and want to take me to his little budget wing stop.
5: You know what? I'm going to be honest with you, Monica. See, there's a difference. There's a difference between a boss and a leader. You're not a leader.
0: Oh.
2: I never said I was a leader. I never said that.
3: I'm bossy.
2: I'm a boss.
5: I am a leader.
2: Okay, then that's all right. But you could have been a man and leave my ass and told me and told me that. You could have told me that. Why are you dipping and dodging and running?
5: No one's dodging or running. What I'm doing is ghosting. Bye, bitch.
3: We're bleeping that out.
4: That was uncalled for.
3: Yikes.
4: Okay.
2: I don't need him. I don't need him anyway.
3: You guys both need each other.
4: He hung up, by the way.
0: You need to get a job.
6: No, you don't. Yes, you don't. Listen to Brooke.
4: You know what you need to do is you need to go to Buffalo Wild Wings and spend your parents' money over there.
3: Oh, my God.
2: No, I'm not going there no more. Look, I'm going to the competition.
0: I feel like you're going to be on the phone a lot with your expectations for dating.
2: Well, that's okay. Look, I got a lot of time, boo-boo.
0: That's a good point.
4: And are your parents hiring for any open roles in your family?
0: Please.
4: Because I would love to be a part of that.
2: No, they're good.
4: We got a news update from Bill Baker just ahead with Brooke and Jeffrey in the morning on The Peak 104.1.
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Good morning. Oregon health authorities downgraded the recreational use health advisory for Lake Billy Chinook as a precaution. However, they say the bloom is still present and toxin levels detected are still above those state guidelines for dogs, and owners should keep their pets away from affected areas. ODOT expects a busy three-day weekend for travel coming up. You can use tripcheck.com to check your road conditions, work zones, and traffic cams before you leave. And out on the water, the State Marine Board will be working overtime with law enforcement for Operation Dry Water. That'll be Friday through Sunday, boating under the influence awareness and enforcement campaign. Oregon's DMV computer system will be unavailable starting Thursday afternoon through the weekend for an upgrade that will impact DMV2U and express kiosks. All DMV services will return to normal this Monday. With plenty of sunshine today, our highs mid-70s. We'll be in the upper 80s for the 4th of July on Saturday, with more at MyCentralOregon.com. 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

0: Brooke, if I was to ask your husband, what is the number one thing that he loves the most about you?
1: Oh, God.
0: Besides the ability to find a discount coupon for literally anything inside of your giant purse, what else do you think he would say?
2: A lot to choose from.
1: I don't know. My boobs.
2: Whoa.
3: Okay.
2: Oh.
0: After a decade of marriage, that's his favorite thing about you still.
1: Sounds right.
2: That's why he locked it up. He's a pair of mine for life.
0: Okay. I guess

0: I asked.
1: Did you want me to be honest or did you not?
2: I love to be more tasteful than that. I asked because we have a woman on the phone who knows exactly what her husband loves the most about her.
3: Oh, my God.
2: Because he brags about it to everybody. It's not her boo, by the way. It's the thing that brings them the closest together, though. The problem is, it's a total lie. And she's been having to keep it a secret throughout their marriage.
1: Oh, my God.
2: So she
1: These
2: needs,
1: are real.
2: She needs to tell somebody the truth, and that somebody is us in a brand new mass speaker coming up at 9:10.
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1: You don't know me.
2: A confession I can't take back.
1: I am
2: the Masked Speaker.
3: We got a text to 78592 that says, I've started recommending places to people, saying, when you get there, tell them that I sent you.
0: Oh.
3: Knowing full well the employees will have no idea who I am.
0: Oh my God, I want to start doing that.
3: That's so awesome. Evil.
0: Oh my God, it's so awkward for your friends.
3: Yeah. Well, that's exactly what it's like whenever listeners come on the show for this segment, because we have absolutely no idea who they are thanks to our voice changer.
4: Yeah.
3: That way you can come on and tell your craziest, naughtiest secrets completely anonymously. And one of our listeners is ready to share a confession she's been holding on to. She's chosen to go by Deb as her name today. So

0: Deb, welcome to the show.
1: Hello, thank you.
2: Oh. Hey, Deb, how you feeling?
1: I'm feeling pretty good.
2: Oh.
3: Yeah.
0: Right. Happy to have you, Deb.
2: I love a casual confession.
3: Yeah. I was going to say, a lot of times we ask how you're doing to judge your voice. How nervous are you? Are you scared? You seem pretty chill.
0: Yeah.
2: Even with the voice changer, you seem chill.
1: Yeah, I'll be pretty chill. I mean, it's a doozy, but it's a little different than I think what you're used to. I don't know.
0: Okay.
3: Oh, I like that. You piqued my interest.
2: A little tease.
3: Yeah.
0: Wow. Look at you, Deb. Voice changer's on. You're the mass speaker. Whenever you're ready, we want to hear your confession.
1: Okie dokie. So I have a huge confession.
0: Mm-hmm.
1: My husband is the world's biggest Jeopardy fan.
2: Oh, my God. Tell no one. That is so embarrassing.
3: Wait,
2: I'm kidding.
1: No.
0: Which retirement home does your husband live in?
1: No. No, it gets way better. Hold on. Buckle up.
2: Okay.
0: Your husband loves Jeopardy.
1: Yeah. His ringtone on his phone has been the Jeopardy theme song for many years now.
2: Oh, man.
1: You know, the funniest thing is when he gets a phone call when he's in the bathroom.
0: He doesn't even answer it. He just listens to the whole theme song because he loves it so much.
1: Yeah, that's the whole thing play. So he records every single episode because he cannot miss an episode. If he misses an episode, he will lose his, you know what.
0: Okay.
1: So now, of course, he's got me watching it, too, because that's how it works, you know.
2: And it's a fun show. I mean, it's not like it's not a great show.
3: Yeah.
1: No, it's an awesome show. And I have to confess also that I am a little bit, well, I'm a lot of bit competitive.
0: When you're, like, playing along with it.
2: I don't understand that at all. I've never been competitive in my life.
3: Yeah, Brooke can't relate.
2: I'm kidding. I'm being sarcastic.
0: So I think we get the idea. Your husband really loves Jeopardy. He got you into it, and you're more of a competitive type. But what is your confession?
1: Okay, so I watch the live episodes beforehand so that I can try to memorize the answers.
2: No!
3: Oh my God.
2: You cheat your husband out of Jeopardy.
3: So you're better than him, and he probably feels so bad. Like...
2: No, he thinks he married a genius, Jose.
3: Yes.
0: So
1: the look he gets in his eye, like, I am the most amazing person on the planet.
3: He's so smart.
0: He loves you more for it.
1: So much more, so I can't tell him. He obviously has no clue.
2: Oh.
0: He must be so weirded out, though. Like, I had no idea you knew so much about 13th century poets.
2: Yeah. He's like, didn't you major in comm in college?
3: She's going to do good. She's like, he's going to pick the Double Jeopardy 800.
4: You're going to get on the show one day, and he's going to go to you for every answer.
1: You know, it's actually funny you say that.
2: Okay.
0: Uh-oh.
2: Why?
1: Okay, so in all seriousness, I do feel a little guilty. But, I mean, like you said, I am a genius, right?
0: Sort of.
1: Okay, so my husband has been bragging to, like, all of our friends, all of our family, like, you got to see my wife. She is the Jeopardy queen.
3: Oh my God.
1: We're going to get her on the show.
3: Yeah.
1: And now he wants me to get on the show and keeps pushing and pushing and pushing for me to apply.
2: Well, there's only one solution. You're just going to have to start watching live together, and then it'll slowly, slowly come out that you're actually really dumb. You won't know any of the answers if you watch the show live together.
0: This is the reason that the husband loves her so much.
3: you can't ruin it.
1: I mean, it's a bonus. It's not the reason. There are plenty of other reasons, but I don't want to disappoint him. So now he keeps pushing me to apply, and he keeps pushing and pushing and pushing. So I told him that I applied but didn't get on.
2: But you didn't?
1: No.
0: You're not really applying. Gosh. You're just lying to him.
1: Yeah, I don't know what else to do.
2: This is the most deceitful, like, web of lies I've ever heard in a relationship.
1: I know, it's terrible, and now I'm starting to feel awful about it, because, like, what if I did apply, and what if I did get on? I would be mortified. I would be that would be my loss.
0: Or you could have, like, a Slumdog Millionaire moment where, like, somehow miraculously you know every single answer for that one episode.
3: She's like, I have seen this episode.
1: Does that mean that I have to be stuck in a porta potty to do so? I don't want to do that.
3: I don't know.
0: I mean, at least for those 30 minutes every single day, you guys have, like, the best connection
3: ever.
2: She was
1: ever.
2: You were the only one that was hoping it would finally go off air after.
0: thanks for confessing that to us, Deb. Wow. Text in 78592. If you have a confession you've been holding on to, we can hide your identity, mask your voice, and make you the next mass speaker. We got your phone tab coming up right after this. Dave Clemens and the

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0: driveway.
1: Oh, no.
2: So terrible.
0: She doesn't believe that the cops are going to do anything about it because it's been 2 days since she filed the report.
1: Oh, my gosh.
0: And she still hasn't heard anything back.
2: Yikes. Huh. Yeah.
0: That is until now.
2: Oh,
0: because there's someone who's not technically law enforcement, mm-hmm. but she does work closely with them.
2: Mm-hmm.
0: And I'll just say that she cares more than anybody out there about tracking this car down.
1: Oh.
0: She is going to do whatever it takes in your phone tab right now.
3: Hello.
4: Hi, is this Stella Marie?
3: This is. Who's calling?
4: Superb. My name is Julia Skiles, and I'm working with the police department regarding your stolen vehicle.
3: Oh, thank you so much. Mm-hmm. Have you heard anything new about my car?
4: Not yet, but I'm hoping that this call will help me get closer to what you need.
3: Okay. What can I do to help?
4: See, I'm a medium.
3: Wait, what? You're what?
4: A medium. Some people would use the term psychic. I prefer not to.
3: Are you working with the police department?
4: I am. And normally I help them with missing persons, assaults, murders, that sort of thing. But they're a little on the slow side right now. So they've asked me to work on cars.
3: Okay.
4: And this might sound crazy, but even before I opened the police report, I knew your car was blue.
3: Oh. Wow, that's impressive. But
4: yeah, it is.
3: What do you need from me? Like, what can I?
4: Yeah. Oh my gosh.
3: What?
4: I'm getting something right now just hearing your voice.
3: Oh my God.
4: Do you have a pen? You need to write this down. Get a pen.
3: I have a pen.
4: Hurry. I'm seeing that sometime in the next day, you're going to trip on a rug. And you'll blame the dog.
3: What? I don't even have a dog. Whoa. What are you talking about?
4: Whoa.
3: Are you okay?
4: Oh, I'm sorry. I was having an altered state. So I didn't hear what I said. Did you write it down? Did I find your car?
3: No, you said something about I'm going to trip on a rug and something about a dog. And I don't even have a dog.
4: This is good. Was there a lost dog near your car when it was taken?
3: I don't know. I wasn't there when it was taken.
4: Exactly. How would you know? Oh,
3: I don't know. And that's the point. And I don't understand how this dog vision is going to help me find my lost car. Oh, my God.
4: Oh, write it down. Write it down. Oh.
3: What do you want me to write down?
4: It's coming to me.
3: What's coming? You're what?
4: You will accidentally wave at someone who wasn't waving at you.
3: Excuse me?
4: Play it cool. Pretend to fix your hair. Your hair! Oh my God,
3: what does this have to do with my car?
4: Oh God, that was a strong one. I was out for a second there.
3: What was happening?
4: I was on the ground. What did I say, please?
3: What are you talking about? You didn't tell me anything regarding my car.
4: I don't want to be angry with you, but you need to write down everything I say.
3: Oh my God.
4: You at least need to repeat back what you heard.
3: You said something about me waving at someone and them not waving back at me, and I was looking like an idiot because my hair was...
4: Oh my God.
3: It really... What?
4: I need
3: now.
4: To ask you a serious question.
3: Okay.
4: Was the person waving in a blue car?
3: I don't know. You didn't say that.
4: So it's possible.
3: Holy sweet Jesus.
4: We're actually getting so close. We're getting so close right here.
3: Are we? Because it really doesn't sound like we're close to anything.
4: Oh, it's happening again! Whoa! Grab your pen! Grab your pen! Don't miss it!
3: I'm not grabbing the pen, lady.
4: Oh my God! You will spend an unreasonable amount of time deciding what to watch tonight. Oh my God! And then when you pick something, you'll fall asleep 10 minutes into the first episode!
3: Whoa. Oh my God! All right, you know what? I've been on the phone with you too long. I'm gonna hang up now. This is a complete waste of time. You're being ridiculous. I don't have time for this crap.
4: It's so ridiculous because you're on the radio show, Brooke and Jeffrey in the Morning.
3: And
4: we're doing a prank phone call on you.
3: Are you kidding me?
4: Oh my God, I'm not kidding. Your boyfriend Bennett set you up. Oh my God.
3: So you're not from the police?
4: No, it's a radio show and this is a phone tap. He emailed us and said you've been really frustrated since you got your car stolen and he wanted to do something to make you smile.
3: Wow. I have a lot of mixed emotions right now. I mean,
4: sorry. Wow. That may have been the dumbest thing I've ever done in my entire radio career.
3: Oh my God. Every time you like went into that trance and started yelling about a pen, I thought my head was going to explode.
4: Oh, yeah, you and me both.
3: Oh my goodness.
1: Brooke and Jeffrey in the morning. Central Oregon's best music all day. 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
3: What do ladies like to do for fun in the summer?
1: Mm.
3: It's Brooke and Jeffrey
2: lots
3: in the morning.
2: Of stuff, yeah.
1: I don't know.
3: Brooke,
1: no
3: you're
1: ladies in this room. Well, so I mean, you're
3: the closest thing we have to a lady. Oh, you should know this because I do have the correct answer in front of me.
2: What about Alexis?
4: Lady sounds a little old.
3: I don't think Alexis is going to know this. Brooke, I'll give you two guesses.
1: In the summer, swimming.
3: Close, maybe.
1: Going to the beach.
2: Yeah.
3: Okay, I'm taking away a lady card from you.
2: Oh, no.
3: You didn't get it right. Because in the news right now, the big summer trend is grown women are shelling out thousands of dollars a year to attend female-only adult summer camps. It's basically Brooke's ultimate fantasy.
2: Yeah,
3: a place in the wilderness
1: really
3: with no plumbing, no electricity, and no men.
1: Trying to get my girlfriends on this bandwagon for years. You know that 2 summers ago, I wrote them. I'm like, all right, ladies, we're in. You, me, backpacks, we're headed to the mountains.
2: Crickets.
1: Not one of my girlfriends responded. They said, will there be a spa and or champagne?
2: Yeah.
1: And I said, I'm sorry.
2: Well, your friends are normal, bro.
3: The number one thing they do advertise at these adult ladies camps, bottomless barrels of wine.
2: Oh, okay.
1: I could get them. This has a cabin involved. I can get them on board for this.
2: Brooke would literally be out there crushing grapes and be like, I'm making my own wine.
1: Too far when I was going to make them dig holes to go to the bathroom.
2: Yeah, that's extreme.
3: That's too much. But they say as much wine as you can drink at these camps.
1: Don't even challenge me.
3: They include it into all the camp activities. They have paint and sip, archery and sip, horse riding and sip.
1: Okay.
2: These are legal.
1: It's not really a good idea.
3: It's kind of a disaster.
1: I think mommy came home in a full body cast.
3: Women who've attended these say the experience is completely life-changing, totally worth the $2,000 per week to attend. Now, that's the cheap one. They do have fancier ones where women can stay at a luxury chateau in France.
2: That's the one your friends want to do, bro.
1: Yeah, it is.
3: Those ones are closer to the 10K range.
1: Screw going. I am going to start another company doing this. Are you kidding me?
2: Yeah. Brooke's camp from her house.
1: Absolutely.
3: So go sign up if you haven't already. Go get into your female-only adult summer camp.
2: I want to join.
3: Yeah, we're going to do a co-ed edition, though, of the Shock Collar Question of the Day. Sorry, Brooke. The boys have to participate
1: in
3: this.
1: All right.
3: Let's go over to Jake to get the questions.
5: Time to hoist the sails and swab the poop deck, because it's International Seafarers Day.
2: Hey, all right.
5: And of course, the ultimate seafarer is a pirate. But actually, if you combined all the characters from this show together, you might get the perfect pirate.
2: Ooh.
5: I'll explain. You've got Brooke, who drinks booze out of jugs with big X's on them.
2: Uh-huh. Yeah.
5: You've got Jose, who has diabetes, which is a precursor to having a peg leg.
2: Wishful thinking.
1: My grandma lost her foot. I get it.
5: Alexis's self-cropped shirts look like the tattered flag of a pirate ship. And, of course, Jeffrey's constantly talking about his search for precious booty. Now, while that might describe the worst sailor ever, today we're going to celebrate the most iconic pirates of all time in a special Shiver Me Tinders edition of Plenty of 20. Here's how it works. I have a list of famous pirates. You'll have to tell me which ones were real people who actually sailed the seven seas and which ones are completely fictional and only appeared in TV or movies.
1: Oh, interesting.
2: Got it.
5: We'll start with the woman who thinks scurvy is a slang word meaning sexy and curvy. That's Alexis.
2: Yeah, that girl's scurvy.
3: You looking scurvy, girl.
1: Give her an orange.
5: Alexis, your pirate is Long John Silver. Is that a real pirate or was he made up?
4: I don't know. I haven't seen him in movies or anything, but I know the name, so I'm going to say real.
5: Alexa said Long John Silver was a real pirate. He was. He's fictional. He's from the movie Treasure Island.
2: He sounds really good fishing.
1: And he's also,
5: All right, so Alexis is out. Let's move over to Brooke.
1: Okay.
5: Oh, this is a perfect one for you, Brooke.
1: All right.
5: Your pirate is Captain Morgan. Is that a real pirate or was he fictional?
1: And he's always perfect.

0: with one leg up on
1: iconic.
0: I don't know. I think that Morgan isn't a very cool pirate name back in the day. Do you know what I mean?
1: Like, it was cool.
0: You know,
1: back then they wore dresses and stuff. It was all different.
0: Morgan? Yeah. I'm going to go with, it was the rich guy who started the rum company. Not real.
1: Yeah.
2: Brooke said fake. Captain Morgan was... real. Captain Henry Morgan was a Welsh pirate, famous for his exploits in the Caribbean.
1: That's why he was Henry, bro.
2: We're 0 for 2. We're on to Jose.
1: Yar, Jake.
2: All right, a little too excited. Jose, your pirate is Captain Barbossa. Is he a real pirate or is he a fictional pirate?
1: Where have I heard of Captain Barbossa?
0: Isn't that from Pirates of the Caribbean?
1: Is that the guy with the squid face?
3: It's a shaving cream. Barbossa shaving cream.
1: Oh, that's Barbasol. No, isn't Barbossa the little elephant cartoon character? Was he a little
2: pirate? That's Babar.
1: Okay.
3: A lot of characters named after this pirate.
1: Did nobody just speak well back then? Like,
3: could be.
2: It's Kirby.
1: Barbossa
0: is such a good pirate.
4: Yeah, it is.
1: Yeah, Barbossa and Barbados. Like, I think it sounds real. I'm going to say it's real, Jake.
2: Jose said Captain Barbossa is a real pirate. He was. He's fictional. Brooke was right. That's Captain Hector Barbossa from Pirates of the Caribbean.
1: The
3: original, not the original captain, but the second captain of the Black Pearl.
1: God, I think I know what you're talking about.
2: We've gone 0 for 3 so far. Jeffrey, if you get this one wrong, I'm going to choose who gets shocked today. So you better get this one right and save yourself.
1: Jeff, we're supposed to be the perfect pirate. You got to get this right.
3: Oh, God.
2: Jeffrey, your pirate is Davy Jones. Is Davy Jones a real pirate or is he entirely fictional?
3: Well, everybody's heard of Davy Jones' locker.
1: Yeah.
0: Wait, what is Davy Jones' locker
3: just,
0: again?
3: It's the bottom of the ocean, basically.
1: Yeah. So his ship sank, and so now it's a ghost ship haunts the waters.
0: Is it in the Bermuda Triangle or
1: something
0: whatever?
1: Something like that, yeah, I think so. I swear it's a
0: Or is it just a phrase you use?
3: Sorry, I'm not up to date on my pirate fun facts, so we'll have to look that up afterwards.
1: I feel like it's real.
3: Is it
0: Jones
3: real?
0: Locker.
1: So popular.
3: You only hear about the locker. You never hear about the actual guy.
0: Is there any show you can think of or movie with
1: SpongeBob?
0: Davy Jones?
1: Yeah.
3: They talk about Davy Jones in every pirate movie, but you never actually hear who Davy Jones was.
1: He's referenced.
0: Then I think he's real.
3: But you based it based on like the girliness of the name.
1: Ooh, Morgan.
3: I'm gonna go the opposite and say then it's fake, Jake.
2: Jeff says Davy Jones is fake. Davy Jones is. He's fake. Okay. Davy Jones Locker, just a metaphor for the oceanic abyss, but they did give him a character in Pirates of the Caribbean. That was the guy with the squid on his face. That means Jeffrey, you've won today's edition of 20 of 20.
1: Hey.
3: All right, somebody's going to be singing Thriller by Michael Jackson, classic pirate tune.
0: Yeah.
3: So I think it should be Brooke for hating on pirates for their names.
1: Name shame.
0: Because this is Thriller.
1: Yeah.
0: Thriller night. And no one's going to save you from the beast about to strike.
5: Thank God that train wreck's over. But if you want to hear it, find it on our socials at Brooke and Jeffrey.
1: Woo!
6: I love this. Every Thursday right here on the Peak 104.1 at 10:50 in the morning, okay? Mm-hmm. Dan Denning, the water conservation manager for the city of Bend, is here to share water wise tips.
3: Oh, water tips on Thirsty Thursday.
6: Yes. That's it. And you can also check out waterwisetips.org.
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3: All right, guys, let's just get out of here. Show's over.
4: All right. I mentally left like an hour ago.
3: Yeah, I could tell.
4: So,
3: I don't know if you ever arrived.
5: Yeah, that's true.
4: It's debatable.
3: You actually going to be on time tomorrow, Brooke?
4: Me?
3: Yeah.
4: I'm always on time.
3: Yeah,
4: what?
3: Sure.
4: I'm on my own time.
3: Jose, can you be in charge of Brooke being actually on time to work, please?
4: He's late every day.
5: Yeah, when I get in, I'll make sure tomorrow she'll be on time.
3: There it
5: I'm
3: is.
5: Because I'm like an hour behind her.
3: We need some accountability on this team.
5: Yeah, Brooke. Yeah. Come on.
3: Yeah, you checked out years ago, Brooke. Everybody knows it.
4: That's what you do when you do something for a long time. You just mail it in. That's where I'm at in my career.
5: You're
4: I'm in the mail it in phase.
3: Okay.
5: You're supposed to be the responsible one, okay?
4: Oh,
5: I'm expected to be late and stupid.
3: Yeah. Well, I'm going to take a lesson from you, Brooke. Let's just mail in the
4: mail
3: end of the show.
4: In.
3: Okay, that's it. It's
4: less
3: over.
4: Effort, man.
3: Who cares?
5: You're listening to whatever station we're on. I don't even know anymore.
4: I just say, have a great day.
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Tame Impala and Jenny with Dracula on the Peak 104.1. 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I'm Tay, and I'll

0: It was by Harry Styles on the Beat 104.1. 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

0: It's a beautiful, bright, sunny day today. The high at 71 and the low at 39. Tomorrow we're looking at sunny skies again. The high at 72 and the low at 43. 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

Opalite by Taylor Swift on Central Oregon's Best Music, The Peak 104.1. I'm Tay, and I want to talk a little bit about supporting our spouses. So my husband had the opportunity to get a much higher paying job than the company he currently works for. And it was something that I was really looking forward to. I was so excited about it, and he was excited about it. But then when he went to go put in his 2 weeks' notice at his current company, they gave him a lot of very valid points to why he should stay, and they offered him a raise. Well, I was pretty upset about his choice to stay at first because it was all selfish reasons why I wanted him to leave. But when it came down to it, I really thought about it. And the thing is, I really trust my husband to make the best decision for himself and for our family.

0: I know that he may not be making as much as he would at this new job, but I want him to have peace in his decision. And I can see that there is a lot of peace in the decision that he's made. And I'm 100% supportive of this decision. But I know that there's a lot of people out there who like have a hard time trusting their spouse to make the decisions that are best for themselves and for the family. Because sometimes we think about like what is best for me first. But I think it's so important that we think about our spouse when it comes to decisions that they need to make. Yes, you make decisions together in a marriage, but also there are decisions that should be made strictly by the person who has the decision to make. And the spouse should be supportive of that. That is just my personal opinion. But I am super gonna step off of my soapbox now. 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
2: Today's high

0: High is 71 with beautiful, bright, sunny skies. The low will drop to 39 tonight and mostly clear. Tomorrow we're looking at a high of 72, a low at 43, and bright, sunny skies again. I'm Tay, and for more news and weather, visit us at MyCentralOregon.com.
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0: 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Hey, Dave Clemens and the Humane Society of Central Oregon brings you the cutest segment on radio. 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
9: It's a beautiful sunny day today. The high at 71 and the low at 39. Tonight's skies will be mostly clear, followed by a sunny day tomorrow. The high at 72 and the low at 43. I'm Tay, and for more news and weather, visit us at mycentraloregon.com and make us your homepage.
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0: Ordinary by Alex Warren on the Peak 104.1. 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It starts July 2nd. 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

Lights by Ellie Goulding on The Peak 104.1. I'm Tay, and yesterday I told my son he needed to go outdoors and play, and he just loves it when I tell him that. Obviously, I'm being sarcastic, but he does enjoy going outside. He just doesn't want to do it on his own, so I just give him a little push and tell him to go outside. And when he came back, we were like, "What did you do?" And he's like, "Oh, I killed some June bugs that were attacking me." And I was like, "That is so rude. Those bugs were probably not actually attacking you. And how dare you murder them like that?" And he's like, "They were attacking me." And I said, "Well, when I was younger, I used to catch June bugs and my Uncle Jesse would eat them. But he would only eat them if they were alive. He wouldn't eat any dead June bugs." And he just, his jaw dropped. And he's like, "How is that any better than what I was doing?" And I'm like, "Well, at least the June bugs we were catching weren't going to waste. It was like protein for my uncle. So yeah, what you're doing is just straight up cruel."

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1: Today's high is 71 with bright sunny skies. The low will drop to 39 tonight. Tomorrow we're looking at another beautiful sunny day. The high at 72 and the low at 43, followed by a sunny Thursday. I'm Day, and for more news and weather, visit us at mycentraloregon.com.
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Tame Impala and Jenny with Dracula on the Peak 104.1. Hey, thanks for tuning in to the Lazy Lunch Hour brought to you by Lazy Boy of Bend. 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
5: Today's high is 71 with a low at 39 and beautiful bright sunny skies. Tomorrow we're looking at another sunny day. The high at 72 and the low at 43, followed by a Thursday that is sunny and bright. I'm Day, and for more news and weather, visit us at mycentraloregon.com and make us your homepage.
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I've got. Beautiful Things by Benson Boone on The Peak 104.1. 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

0: Mars on the Peak 104.1. I'm Tay, and it's Tuesday, so I'm going to tell you what is today's National Day. And I got to be honest with you, this is probably like my least favorite National Day report for you. It's Social Media Day. So if you're someone who loves social media, let's celebrate that. If you're someone who does not love social media, then that really is a bummer that it's Social Media Day. It's also National Meteor Watch Day, National Outfit of the Day. So make sure that you are looking fly today. And it's International Asteroid Day. These celebrations offer a quick, fun way to engage online or look up at the night sky. 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And also post it on social media to celebrate Social Media Day. 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
0: It's a beautiful, bright, sunny day today. The high at 71 and the low at 39 tonight. Tomorrow, we're looking at sunny skies again. The high at 72 and the low at 43. 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

0: Ordinary by Alex Warren on the Peak 104.1 Central Oregon. Watch the skies come alive from July 24th to July 26th with balloons over Bend. Rise and shine for the early morning launches at Jewell Elementary at sunrise. That's pretty early. I mean, like, the sun's coming up at 5 a.m. these days. So head down to the night glow in the evening for food and glow-in-the-dark balloons. Plus, you can take your kids to the balloon blast race for a chance to stack up some points in the Kids Rock the Races series. The balloon launches each morning happen at Jewell Elementary, and they're free to attend or watch, but you will need a ticket to access the Night Glow Festival in the evening. You can find more information about this under the events tab at mycentraloregon.com.
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0: 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I'm Tay, and my middle child turned 11 recently, and it's so crazy how fast time goes by. I mean, I pretty much almost died after giving birth to this one, and it's 11 years later, and it just blows my mind that it is 11 years later. I cannot believe how fast my kids are growing up. I mean, you hear that as you're growing up, you hear that time goes by fast, but it's really hard to believe it until you're in it. I think that like the older we get, the more we are aware of time. So that's why it feels like it goes by a lot faster as we get older. But it's just so incredible to be able to watch her grow into this young woman. She's so kind and gentle and just the sweetest girl that I know. She loves babysitting and she's just such a great little babysitter. I know that one day she's going to be a great little mommy if that's what she chooses to do. But yeah, I got to celebrate my kid this past weekend and it was pretty awesome. She got a lot of fuggles, which I think that they're super cute, but a lot of people think they're terrifying. But, you know, that's just personal opinion. Stay tuned for more of Central Oregon's best music on the Peak 104.1.
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8: Today's high is 71 with beautiful sunny skies. The low will drop to 39 tonight. Tomorrow we're looking at sunny skies again. The high at 72 and the low at 43. I'm Tay, and for more news and weather, visit us at mycentraloregon.com and make us your homepage today.
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2: It's a beautiful sunny day today. The high at 71 and the low at 39 with mostly clear skies tonight. Tomorrow we're looking at sunny skies. The high at 72 and the low at 43, followed by a Thursday that's bright and sunny. I'm Tayan. For more news and weather, visit us at MyCentralOregon.com.
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0: by Teddy Swims on Central Oregon's Best Music, The Peak 104.1. 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

0: Back to Friends by Somber on The Peak 104.1. I'm Tay, and it's been so wonderful bringing you all of Central Oregon's best music today. 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

Gym Class Heroes, along with Adam Levine on the Peak 104.1. Good afternoon. It is Tuesday, the 30th of June, the final day of the month of June. And I'm here. I'm hanging with you all the way.

till about 7 o'clock. I got details on some of the happenings going on around the area. Also, I have a pair of tickets to go see Role Model live. And other than that, I got more of Central Oregon's best music. 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

0: The All American Rejects on the Peak 104.1. And it is sunny and warm outside. I walked over to the store to get my lunch squared away, and I was enjoying it. So if you are heading home from work, get outside. Go do a little walk around the neighborhood, or maybe just grill some food outside. I know I am looking forward to enjoying the sunshine when I get out of here. So keep it here. Let's get more of Central Oregon's best music coming up. Also, in the next hour, I do have some role model tickets to give away. And if you are trying to get out and do something, I'll give you details on a couple things going on around the area. It's The Peak, 104.1.
1: Oregon, this is our home. 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But one careless spark could take all of this away. Whether you're at home, at play, or on the job, the power and responsibility of wildfire is in your hands. Please, keep Oregon green.

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0: 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North End of Bend on Highway 97, exit 134 southbound, and exit 135A northbound. Happy 4th of July.
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2: It's going to be cooling down to 36 degrees tonight. Tomorrow, sunshine with some clouds and a high of 73. 40 at night. And on Thursday, it's going to be sunny with some clouds and a high of 79. I'm Sergio. For more news and weather, go to MyEssentialOregon.com today.
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Metro Boomin along with The Weeknd and 21 Savage on The Peak 104.1. And if you love bluegrass and brews, head over to the Deschutes Brewery off Southwest Simpson Avenue for bluegrass and blues. They're going to be doing this every Tuesday through the end of July, where they play live bluegrass in their beer garden. There's also going to be plenty of other beverages for you to enjoy, and also some NAs. And plenty of sunshine and bluegrass. That's bluegrass and brews happening over at Deschutes Brewery off Southwest Simpson Avenue from 5 to 7. And it's absolutely free. If you're looking for more activities, go to MyCentralOregon.com.

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2: It's going to be cooling down to 36 degrees tonight. Tomorrow, sunshine, some clouds, and a high of 73. 40 at night, and on Thursday, sunshine, with a few clouds, and a high of 79. I'm Sergio. For more news and weather, go to MyCentralOregon.com.
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0: Olivia Dean on the Peak 104.1 and Role Model. It's going to be at the Hayden Holmes Amphitheater along with Samia for Chuck on Tour. And that's going to be happening on Wednesday, September 9th. You can buy tickets right now at the Ticket Mill in the Old Mill District or online at Ticketmaster.com. Or if you are caller number 4 right now at 541-317-1041, I will hook you up with a pair of tickets. That's 541-317-1041 for Role Model along with Samia. And it's Chuck on Tour. That's happening Wednesday, September 9th at the Hayden Holmes Amphitheater. The number is 541-317-1041. 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And maybe you could be winning a pair of tickets. 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And lately, I've been having people that call that don't know what they're calling for. So let me put you up on game. It's going to be Role Model at the Hayden Holmes Amphitheater along with Samia for Chuck on Tour. And that's happening Wednesday, September 9th. And if you want to win a pair of tickets, call me now at 541-317-1041.
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4: It's going to be cooling down to 36 degrees at night. Tomorrow, sunshine with some clouds and a high of 73, 40 at night. And on Thursday, sunshine with some clouds and a high of 79 degrees. I'm Sergio. For more news and weather, go to MyCentralOregon.com today.
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